94.1 The Brand. That was Luke Combs, and welcome back. My name is Nick, joining you one final hour, getting you ready for Backstage Country coming up at 7 o'clock with special guest Lauren Elena, so stick around for that. First Old Dominion and One Man Band. Lainey Wilson on the way.

0: Lainey Wilson, who totally upstaged Jason Aldean at Nebraska Land Days a few years back. My wife and I got to see her. Fantastic. And fantastic hat, by the way. Hey, right now is Nebraska Volleyball. It's going on KNEB 960 AM and 100.3 FM. They are taking on South Dakota State, the Jackrabbits. Again, that first serve just happened, so you can go catch that game over there. 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Of course, the Bobcats at Lincoln taking on the Huskers, 9:15 pregame. 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Weather coming up, then it's Megan Maroney.
1: I'm Pete Ricketts.

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4: It's the IRS. Open up. You are in gross violation of Section 408B. We're shutting this place down.
5: Can't say I didn't.

Today, well, the forecast calls for a couple of gusty showers and thunderstorms, a possibility into early tonight. Otherwise, dry, warm, breezy, lows near 60. Upper 80s and low 90s for Thursday. Sunny to mostly sunny, overall dry, breezy conditions. Nighttime lows mid to upper 50s. Low to mid 90s for highs Friday and Saturday. Sunny to mostly sunny, nighttime lows near 60. Could see a few showers here south late Saturday. Increasing scattered showers and thunderstorms, not as hot Sunday and Monday. I'm meteorologist Mark Huer.

Riley Green, think as you drunk. And when I think as I'm drunk, I often think I'm better at things than I usually am. Is that ever you? Be honest. We're going to talk about it coming up here in just a few. First, Florida Georgia Line. And I love my country on 94.1 The Brand.

0: say so. White Nebraska's new country, that was Dan and Shay. So apparently we're a lot more confident in our skills than we probably should be. Somebody asked the internet, what's a skill almost everyone thinks they're good at until they meet somebody who is actually great at it? Some of the top answers included, number one, fighting. Yeah, I can imagine. I mean, I've seen plenty of kung fu movies myself. I think I could probably stand a chance against like maybe a pre-teenager, but somebody who's actually been to a dojo, no way. Storytelling came in at number two, teaching, driving, writing, acting, photography, makeup, and pretty much anything you play casually, like cornhole, bowling, and darts. Because, yeah, you might dominate your buddies at the bar, but walk into an actual tournament and suddenly you're questioning every decision you've ever made. They're also mentioning DIY trades, like building furniture, evaluating whether information is actually true, and even Super Smash Bros., which I will admit I suck at. And somebody summed it up perfectly. It looks like everybody is bad at everything, and that goes double for me. I'm pretty sure I'm only good at things until somebody else shows up. All right, more music coming your way after the break. You're on 94.1 The Brand. Stick around.
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It's Morgan Wallen on 94.1 The Brand. And we've got high school football back at it. Is Scottsbluff, the Bearcats, after their week one win against Lincoln, Pius X, they will take on Norris in a rematch from the basketball championship last year. 5:30 pregame. 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Jason Jorgensen on the call. Here on 94.1 The Brand, we'll keep it to the music. Lauren Elena and Chase Matthew on the way. Right now, though, it's Lanco.

0: Lauren Elena and Chase Matthew, you're listening to 94.1 The Brand, and that will wrap things up for me here today. Thanks for tuning in. And speaking of Miss Lauren Elena, she'll be on next hour live from our studio. Well, not our studio, but a studio with Elena Smith, and they're going to be hanging out for Backstage Country until 11 o'clock. Till next time, I will leave you with the break, weather, and then Thomas Rhett with Slow Down Summer.
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5: Today, well, the forecast calls for a couple of gusty showers and thunderstorms, a possibility into early tonight. Otherwise, dry, warm, breezy, lows near 60. Upper 80s and low 90s for Thursday. Sunny to mostly sunny, overall dry, breezy conditions. Nighttime lows mid to upper 50s. Low to mid 90s for highs Friday and Saturday. Sunny to mostly sunny, nighttime lows near 60. Could see a few showers here south late Saturday. Increasing scattered showers and thunderstorms, not as hot Sunday and Monday. I'm meteorologist Mark Huer.

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0: 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Elena.
1: 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I had no idea that he was a Budweiser guy.
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0: Wyobraska's new country, 94.1 The Brand. It's Elena with this week's co-host, Lauren. Elena, as we talk about your husband's role in your career.
1: Actually, let me tell you the funniest thing about our first date.
0: Yeah.
1: Cameron loves Budweiser. It's like the funniest thing about him. I had no idea. We were going on our first date. We met in Mexico at Crash My Playa.
0: Oh, really?
1: Yeah, that's how we met.
0: I didn't know that.
1: Yep.
0: And was he attending?
1: He was attending.
0: I love it. Oh my God.
1: We actually met backstage though because he knows Luke Bryan's, his niece that he helped raise.
0: Okay, yes, yeah.
1: Her husband, he knows him. Oh, so they were backstage and I catcalled him.
0: Incredible.
1: So that's how we met.
0: Budweiser
1: and
0: in hand.
1: I was like, where are you from? Mm-hmm. And he's from Nashville. But he said, I'm from Georgia, but I live in Nashville. Where are you from? And I said, I'm from Georgia, but I live in Nashville. So anyway, we went on our first date. I had no idea that he was a Budweiser guy. Mm-hmm. And I had done a deal with like Budweiser at the time or like previously. I had done like some like small social things with them, not like a real big like brand
0: campaign
1: partnership.
0: Yeah. Or anything. Okay.
1: And I wore a red Budweiser sweater on our first date. And he literally said he went home to his, like he went home and told his best friend, that's my wife. I went on a date with my wife tonight.
0: And then you got married in the Budweiser sweater.
1: Yeah, I wore the Budweiser sweater down the aisle. But anyway, no, he, all that to be said, he would love to be an influencer. He does commercial insurance. He owns a company in Nashville. That's his job.
0: Oh my gosh.
1: So he is, he owns his own insurance company with his partner, Matt. It's called IIB. Shout out. If you need commercial insurance, y'all need insurance, call my husband. But he's like, should I? Like, would people pay me to post their products? And I was like, honestly, at this point, maybe.
0: Yeah. No, I am 100% behind
1: you. You look at like everybody, like all of my male friends, my artist friends' wives are doing it.
0: I'm exactly.
1: Like, wouldn't that be amazing if Cameron was like.
0: And then there's like the Real Housewives of Nashville and he's just one of them.
1: Yeah. He just goes and meets up with them. Yes. And has coffee with them.
0: No, like I think, please encourage him because I think.
1: And he's very entertaining. Like
0: exactly.
1: I think I'm funny. He's very funny.
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13: From the Platte Valley Bank Weather Center, I'm meteorologist Paul Trombley. Partly cloudy tonight with a chance for storms. Lows around 58. Southwesterly winds 5 to 10 miles per hour. Bright sunshine tomorrow, 93. Mainly clear skies tomorrow night. Lows dip down to about 60. Clear skies and dry Friday and Saturday with highs in the mid-90s. Looking at the long range, 90 Sunday, 89 Monday, and 88 on Tuesday. Right now, 82.
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0: it's Lauren Elena. 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
0: It's Backstage Country. I'm Elena. We got Lauren Elena hosting this week, and it's so fun talking about your hits and just getting to play them, relive all of those moments. You know, another really big one, obviously, One Beer with Hardy and Devin Dawson. I realized I don't think I know the story of how you ended up on this. Like, did Hardy reach out? Like, can you just give us a little insight?
2: So Hardy reached out. We weren't as close as we are now. Like, we're really good buddies now. But we
0: label mates,
2: we knew each other. Yeah, label mates. Mm-hmm. And he just had a little girl, and I have a feeling that our daughters are going to be best friends and give us a run for our money and pay us back for everything we've ever done.
0: Yep.
2: Two times over, so that's scary. But because that's what my mom always says, that your kids pay you back.
0: That's right. Just wait.
2: That's what my mom keeps just waiting me. So yeah. But yeah, he basically just sent me the song and asked me if I would be interested in doing it. And I knew the first time I heard it that it was a hit. Mm-hmm. It's just such a good song. And actually, what really endeared me to the song is it reminds me of my brother and my brother's wife's story. They got married and had a child young, my nephew Bentley, and I remember Bailey just being so scared to learning how to be a new mom, and they were 20 years old or something when they had him, and I always think of them because I remember it changed their life, but for the better. Like, he made their life so much better, and they have four babies now, and they just have a beautiful love story. But this song reminds me so much of them. It's not their exact story, obviously.
0: Right.
2: But I just remember the first time I heard it, I was like, oh, this reminds me of my brother and Bailey. And
0: what did he think then, or what did they think when they heard
2: it? They think so too.
0: Yeah.
2: Yeah. I've talked to them about it, and they love it for the same reason.
0: Aww.
2: And I'm sure there are so many stories like that. Well, a baby changes your life. And I know that sounds cliche, and people used to say that to me, and I was like, I don't know what you're talking about. Till they handed me that child, and it really does, and it like expands your heart. And that song, especially me singing the song now when I was pregnant and now having a child, is just
0: different, right? I was thinking about that listening. It's got to feel different to sing it now.
2: It does, it changes it. And you know, I'm so thankful that Hardy just randomly, he texted me the song one afternoon and was like, hey, I've got this song, what do you think about, would you want to feature on it? And you know what's so special about that? That was my introduction to Big Loud, which is my label now.
0: That makes sense.
2: That was the first time I worked with Joey, who produces all my music now, and now we work together, so that little song has done a lot for me.
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21: From the Platte Valley Bank Weather Center, I'm meteorologist Paul Trombley. Slight chance for storms tonight, otherwise partly cloudy. Lows around 58. Southwesterly winds around 5 miles per hour. Clear skies tomorrow. Highs level off around 93. Lows around 60 tomorrow night. Sunny skies and dry Friday and Saturday with highs in the mid-90s. A peek at the extended shows 90 Sunday, 89 Monday, and 88 on Tuesday. Right now, 82.
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0: This is Backstage Country on 94.1 The Brand. Elena here. We are with this week's Backstage Country co-host, Lauren Elena, talking about the new album.
1: I broke the album up into three stages, right? So stage one is like where I came from, my hometown, and my parents' marriage and my parents' divorce, the good things about their marriage, the hard things about their marriage, singing with my brother. So that's all stage one. And then stage two is like me trying to figure out who I am as a woman, you know, going through these breakups, going through these life changes.
2: Lots of middle fingers.
1: Yeah, lots, all of them.
2: Yep.
1: If I had more, I would have put them up, probably. But just the stage of life where I, you know, was going through the ups and downs of, like, falling in and out of love and feeling like, and the, you know, I say this stage of my life was my career high and my personal low. Because I was, like, my career was doing really well, but I was, like, not crushing it in the personal department. I remember thinking, like, man, am I ever gonna have a family? Am I ever gonna be a mother? And maybe that's just not in the cards for me because I've put all my eggs in this career basket. And I was like getting really loser boyfriends. So that's stage two. Love those songs though. I thrive when I listen to them. Everybody loves a breakup song.
2: Everybody.
1: And I'm like very happily married and still screaming them at the top of my lungs.
2: Yep.
1: And then stage three is where I am now. So I talk about a husband and falling in love with him and then the loss of my dad. Talk about that on there. And then I end the album with Benny, my daughter. And I thought that was a nice little bow to close out the album to tee me up for all my stories about her that, I mean, I'm already writing. I've written a song about her. I have a song that I've written about her that I almost put on the album that I ended up not putting on the album. I didn't get it done quite in time. But it's kind of opening up the stage of, I mean, I didn't even mean to say stage, but what I'm up for my next stage, you know, of my...
2: The next curtain to open.
1: Yes.
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2: From the Platte Valley Bank Weather Center, I'm meteorologist Paul Trombley. Slight chance for storms tonight, otherwise partly cloudy. Lows around 58. Southwesterly winds around 5 miles per hour. Clear skies tomorrow. Highs level off around 93. Lows around 60 tomorrow night. Sunny skies and dry Friday and Saturday with highs in the mid-90s. A peek at the extended shows 90 Sunday, 89 Monday, and 88 on Tuesday. Right now, 82.
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0: Hey, it's Lauren Elena. Stick around because we're going to share some new music I hope you're going to love. 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
0: It's Backstage Country. We got Lauren Elena here this week, and that means we get to talk about this brand new album, Stages, and some of the amazing songs on there, like Better Off.
2: A girl, which this one's already like a big hit.
0: Damn.
2: I have really high hopes for this song.
0: Okay.
2: I mean, I don't know how many songs you make singles these days and what goes to radio and what doesn't, but I'm going to tell you, Better Off in our live set, hands down, is the one that is like, what is happening with this song?
0: It's like a natural and instant gravitation with
2: you know
0: it,
2: what it
0: right?
2: feels like? Is like like Before He Cheats, Carrie Underwood's. Yeah. Like the way you, or just like any of those songs from that time where you just scream them and sing them. That's what this song is for me. I always record my songs so high because I love to like really sing. Mm-hmm. But on this album, I tried to do a little bit of like just normal singing.
0: So you're
2: but
0: not like,
2: on this one, girl. Uh-huh. I was like, this is the one where I'm going to scream at everyone.
0: We're going to all scream
2: this
0: together.
2: This is the kind of song you have to do it. And I mean, girls are coming to the shows and like screaming this song. And since we put it out, it's the one that like everyone comes up to me and brings up. It's so crazy. Like this. And I wrote this song about my relationship before Cameron, my last like real one, I guess, you know, mm-hmm. I like kind of dated people, but I was like, this is not going to be, this ain't it, sis.
0: Mm-hmm. Yep.
2: But I had a relationship with a guy and he was my boyfriend, you know, that's how that relationship worked. Mm-hmm. And then he had a lot of girlfriends.
0: Hmm.
2: I was one of many.
0: Ew.
2: Which was interesting. And they started messaging me on Instagram.
0: The hey girl messages?
2: I got those.
0: Oh, no.
2: And at first I like, because like he was someone that was also known.
0: Yeah.
2: So like at first I thought it was just like people with false realities.
0: Yes.
2: I thought they were making it up.
0: Mm-hmm.
2: But by like the 10th or 11th gal, I was like, this is starting to be so weird. And I thought about this like recently because I've been telling this story on stage and I'm like, I had a boyfriend who had lots of girlfriends. That's how I tee it up on stage.
0: Yep.
2: And I'm like, I was one of many and they messaged me. Like, but also, I'm sure to them, like, they were his girlfriend and I was this other girlfriend.
0: Mm-hmm.
2: That they were like, what's going on here?
0: Yeah.
2: There were just so many. I mean, I think there were probably like 40 to 50 girls that messaged me.
0: Shut up.
2: And I was like thinking that- about it recently and I was like, how many people messaged me. Like, it's been so long now, but I was like remembering it. And I, my whole point of all that is it was like, so, it was like very big in my life at the time. Like, it was like the end of the world.
0: Yeah.
2: I was like, how, like, I believed this person to be someone they weren't, which I think a lot of time, like, that happens to a lot of people.
0: Well, when you're thinking you're exclusive too,
2: yes.
0: Like,
2: and I was like, this is so awkward and embarrassing.
0: Oh,
2: like,
0: God.
2: I'm so thankful that, like, I found out and I look at my husband and my daughter and my life now. And I'm like, oh my word. Like how different my life would have looked if I had ended up with him or just anyone else. Honestly, like not even the like really bad, like thank you, Jesus. I ended up with my husband and my daughter. Like my life is everything I've ever dreamed of. But I wrote this song.
0: Exactly. I was going to say so.
2: From the anger
0: Thanks
2: place.
0: For the memories.
2: Thank you. Bye-bye.
0: Exactly. Well, let's go ahead and all screen sing this together while you introduce it.
2: Y'all, this is Better Off. Turn it up and sing it loud. Look who's

0: This is Lauren Elena, your co-host of Backstage Country this week. We've got more coming up next.
1: KNEB. KNEB. The brand.
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14: From the Platte Valley Bank Weather Center, I'm meteorologist Paul Trombley. Slight chance for storms tonight, otherwise partly cloudy. Lows around 58. Southwesterly winds around 5 miles per hour. Clear skies tomorrow. Highs level off around 93. Lows around 60 tomorrow night. Sunny skies and dry Friday and Saturday with highs in the mid-90s. A peek at the extended shows 90 Sunday, 89 Monday, and 88 on Tuesday. Currently 75.
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0: 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Elena.
1: It is actually really funny. I'm so thankful we now have some love songs out.
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0: Wyobraska's new country, 94.1 The Brand. It's Elena with this week's co-host, Lauren. Elena, as we talk about your husband's role in your career.
1: Cameron thinks he gets to pick all of the songs.
2: Well,
1: now.
2: That's what I was going to say. Is he like your A&R person?
1: Honestly,
2: now?
1: You know what? Yes.
2: Yeah.
1: I now play all my songs. I mean, I already played them all for him, but I have put him in a place of giving me his opinion. I don't think before that he really felt comfortable.
2: Mm-hmm.
1: But, you know, I think there's really something to just to an everyday person's ear.
2: There's something to say about that, for sure.
1: Because he's just a listener. He doesn't write music. He doesn't make music. He's just a fan of country music. And he's on a roll, I have to say. Because,
2: yeah.
1: Like, all of the newer things we cut for the album, pretty much he picked.
2: And, really?
1: Yeah. And they're doing really well. So,
2: can't deny.
1: Yeah. And people, you know, it's really funny. I talk about this a lot, but people are always like, how does your husband feel about you singing about all your exes? And I'm like, just fine, honey. He made me do it.
2: Exactly.
1: He made me do it.
2: He's the reason that we're hearing this on the radio all the time.
1: But, you know, he spends every day with me.
2: Yeah.
1: So it's not like, I know, and it is actually really funny. I'm so thankful we now have some love songs out.
2: Yeah.
1: Because I have been posting about all of my exes for so long. I'm like, I'm married and I have a 1-year-old daughter. And I'm like, I promise you, I do not care about these people, but I have to promote these songs and I don't know what else to say. Here's this song about my husband, and it's like, that thing felt better off. I'm like, yeah. I don't know what to
2: say. Anybody that's just meeting you now is like shocked to find out you have a happy marriage and a baby.
1: I am very married.
2: Exactly.
1: Yes. I'm like on the radio screaming about my exes, and then you go to my Instagram and I'm like,
2: yeah, exactly. But you know what, we all need these moments, because I'm in a happy marriage and I scream this at the top of my lungs. So
1: that's the thing, that's what I've been telling people. For this album taught me a lot, because when I was recording it, I was like, oh, I need to record music about where I am now.
2: Yeah.
1: And then I was like, but I lived 10 years before I met my husband of, like, you know, different relationships, learning what I wanted, what I didn't want, like dating the wrong people to lead me to him. Yeah. And I just felt like on this album, I got to tell that whole story, which is why I called it Stages, because I break the music up into 3 stages. But yeah, it's really funny. I mean, I'm sure we'll get into that, but it's really funny that most of the highlighted songs that I've put out leading up to the album are like breakup songs.
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0: All the biggest stars, all the best songs. It's Backstage Country, and I'm Elena. We're going to be right back after this on 94.1 The Brand.
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7: From the Platte Valley Bank Weather Center, I'm meteorologist Paul Trombley. Slight chance for storms tonight, otherwise partly cloudy. Lows around 58. Southwesterly winds around 5 miles per hour. Clear skies tomorrow. Highs level off around 93. Lows around 60 tomorrow night. Sunny skies and dry Friday and Saturday with highs in the mid-90s. A peek at the extended shows, 90 Sunday, 89 Monday, and 88 on Tuesday. Right now, it's 73 degrees.
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1: 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He's very shy.
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0: 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It's Backstage Country. We have got Lauren Elena here, and it is just a few days since you've released the new album Stages, which congratulations first off, because what an accomplishment. And now that it's out there and not just yours anymore, what emotions are you going through?
1: It was fun. Like I cut songs that reminded me of home. You know, the first song on the album, I sing it with my big brother.
0: I wanted to bring this up because I honestly, first saw the name, I didn't know
1: who it was.
0: Yeah, and I was like trying to do my research.
1: It's his last name. That's my maiden name.
0: Yes.
1: So Elena is my middle name.
0: Yeah.
1: And so I go by Lauren Elena, and a lot of people my whole career have thought Elena is my last name. So when I put Tyler Suddeth on there, Suddeth is my maiden name. No one knew who that was.
0: I texted LT because I was like, am I right? Like, is this brother? Yeah, wait, how did that all come together? Because that is the sweetest way to start this album.
1: So my brother and I have been singing together since we were kids. He's very shy.
0: Yeah.
1: He has a beautiful voice, but very, very shy. And a few years ago, he really got into singing at his church.
0: Oh, okay.
1: He sings at church every Sunday. And it's like made him so much less shy. Like, he's so much bolder now. I mean, he sang with me at the Grand Ole Opry.
0: I do remember that.
1: With my dad. My dad played guitar.
0: Yeah. What a memory.
1: Which is, I'll cherish that forever now. You know, it's such a wonderful memory that we have together. So he's done some things with me in the last few years. Yeah. But he said to me, a couple years ago, he said to me, you know, I know you probably can't because, like, you have a label and all. I don't know how any of that works, but I would love to do a song with you sometime. And I wrote this song, Babies Raising Babies. Yeah. I wrote about him and his wife. Because they married really young and had my nephew, and they have 4 children now, and they have the best marriage of any marriage I know, genuinely. They're so wonderful and so much in love, and they are proof that you can marry your high school sweetheart and make it work.
0: Yeah.
1: They've been together a really long time. He's a little older than me. Sorry, brother, if that timeline is wrong. But that, from my memory, is about when you got married. Maybe a little more than that, maybe a little less. At least 10 years,
0: okay.
1: For sure.
0: Mm-hmm.
1: And anyway, so I wrote this song about them, and it's like the small town story of, like, babies raising babies. It ain't nothing new. The one you're rocking ain't the only one with growing up to do. And it's like, and I'm going to tell you something right now. I am 31 years old and I'm raising a baby, and I am a baby because I call my mother every 5 seconds. So it actually is so crazy.
0: Dude, when I found out, I was like, this teenage pregnancy that I'm having.
1: I'm too young to have a child. What are you talking about? I don't think you ever feel ready.
0: Yep.
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12: from the Platte Valley Bank Weather Center. I'm meteorologist Paul Trombley. Slight chance for storms tonight, otherwise partly cloudy. Lows around 58. Southwesterly winds around 5 miles per hour. Clear skies tomorrow. Highs level off around 93. Lows around 60 tomorrow night. Sunny skies and dry Friday and Saturday with highs in the mid-90s. A peek at the extended shows 90 Sunday, 89 Monday, and 88 on Tuesday. Currently 68.
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0: 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I'm taking you behind the curtain with Elena all week long on Backstage Country.
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1: 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Yeah. So I have a few songs about that.
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1: It's Backstage Country. We have got Lauren Elena here, and it is just a few days since you've released the new album, Stages, which, congratulations first off, because what an accomplishment. And now that it's out there and not just yours anymore, what emotions are you going through?
2: I'm so overwhelmed. I always feel this way with any kind of release. You know, I live with these songs for so long. They're like my children. Right. So I'm just happy to be able to share them with everyone. And everyone's so loving. I mean, always with any release. So I just appreciate it. And this album means a lot to me. I cover a lot of ground with the album. Finally, it's out. I mean, it's a long time coming. My fans have been asking for this album for years. And then I got pregnant and I got married and I did all kinds of things. But it's finally out. I like feel like none of us thought this day was ever coming, and it's finally here. So,
1: Speaking of everything you've been through, I mean, I was thinking about how huge of a deal this is for you, because I mean, what, it's been 3 years since the last album. This is the first album on the new label. Like, this is the first that you've been a mom, married. All of these life changes have happened, you know, in that in between leading into this album.
2: Absolutely.
1: So was the creative process like very different from?
2: Yes. Yeah. I lived a lot of life.
1: Right.
2: Very big changes too. You know, I lost my dad as well. So I have a few songs about that.
1: Beautiful songs, by the way.
2: Thank you so much. I'm so proud of those. I ended the whole album with Heaven Sent because it just felt like
1: it felt right.
2: The final thing to say. You know, this creation process was unlike any other process before for so many reasons.
1: Yeah.
2: And when I was recording the album, I was, you know, I cut some songs I didn't write and some songs I did, most songs I did write. And I just creating it was so unique and so different than any other album. I'm so proud of it because it challenged me. It taught me a lot. I had moments where I thought, like, if sonically I had to be locked into one box and I had to make sure that my first album at Big Loud, I really wanted to be really country and go back to my hometown roots and where I came from. But then I was like, I'm just going to put out music that I love. That when I write a song, if I love it and I think it could be something that people relate to, why do I have to, why do there need to be rules? And so this album kind of broke those barriers for me. Honestly, All My Exes was the catalyst for that.
1: Yeah.
2: And it was fun.
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16: From the Platte Valley Bank Weather Center, I'm meteorologist Paul Trombley. Lows dip down to about 58 overnight under partly cloudy skies with a slight chance of thunderstorms. Winds out of the southwest around 5 miles per hour. Bright sunshine expected Thursday. Highs level off around 93. Lows dip down to about 60 Thursday night. Sunny skies and dry Friday and Saturday with highs in the mid-90s. Looking further out, 90 Sunday, 89 Monday, and 88 on Tuesday. Currently, it's 66 degrees.
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0: it's Lauren Elena. 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

0: I'm Lauren Elena, your backstage country host this week, featuring cuts from my just released album, Stages. And coming up, the story behind another cut from the new album featuring my old middle school pal, Kane Brown, Never Been in Love.
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0: It's Backstage Country. I'm Elena. We got Lauren Elena as my co-host this week, and we're celebrating the new album, Stages, which is out now. One of the songs on there, Lauren, is a collaboration that people were so excited about.
2: I know.
0: You're back with your buddy.
2: I know. I was dying to tell people about Kane being on the song. Because What Ifs came out 10 years ago.
0: That's what I was going to say. So in the year of 2026, we're getting another collaboration. Was that on purpose, like to celebrate the anniversary?
2: We did talk about it, yes. Okay. So we have been talking about doing another song together for a couple of years now. Okay. And just trying to find the right one. And I wrote this one with Ashley Gourley and Ben Johnson. And actually, we wrote this song a couple of years ago. It's another one I had in my back pocket.
0: What?
2: Actually crazy. And which is just, it's just proof that like the song finds the right time.
0: Exactly.
2: In your life.
0: Yeah.
2: But we hadn't finished it. We had started it. So we went back in and finished it. And actually, it was Ben's idea to get Kane on it. He was like, you need to tell Kane to do the song with you. It would fit perfectly. And I was like, we have been trying to find the song. And I sent it to Kane, and he literally texted me back immediately and said, I'm in. This is fire. But, you know, we have such a history together anyway. Yeah. We've known each other since we were babies. And I actually cannot believe it's been 10 years since What Ifs came out.
0: I can't either. When I looked that up, I was like, there's no way. A whole decade.
2: We both went and found our spouses. And now, like, I love this song so much. I'm so thankful to have an actual love song because it fits my life now. Like, we're filming with our children and our spouses, and like we're gonna be posting all of that as well too.
0: Oh,
2: like,
0: good.
2: We have a lot of fun content that we're doing.
0: Families
2: together.
0: Involved?
2: Yes. But, and then it makes sense, you know. Yeah. And like, it's a celebration of love and like finding, I don't know, it's just so sweet. And he is such a good dad and such a good husband. And now I have a baby, and we like get our kids together and they play. And
0: that's,
2: I'm just
0: gotta
2: like,
0: be wild. To
2: it
0: see
2: is
0: your
2: so
0: kids
2: crazy.
0: Together.
2: This is one of the ones that I really just feel like represents where I am now. And I wrote this song because, I mean, it's the hook is never been in love till now. And the whole point of this song is like, I thought I loved other people. I did. There were people, and I probably did to whatever capacity I could at the time.
0: Mm-hmm.
2: But now that I have my husband, it's just a different kind of love. And it makes me look at those other relationships and see how wrong they were. Like, it's so crazy when you find the right person for yourself. We have a really great marriage.
0: Yeah.
2: And I look at him and I think, how did I think I, like, that's mm-hmm. what love was with these other people. So that's what this song's about. It's not a serious love song, but it is more just like, I thought I had been in love before, and now that I love you, nothing ever even came close to this. So,
0: it's a sentiment that I definitely
2: Kane.
0: Understand. Yeah.
2: Yeah.
0: Uh-huh.
2: And he loves his wife so much. They have such a great marriage, and just the song means so much. I mean, it's such a fun, lighthearted song,
0: but thematically, so rounded.
2: It means so much for us to have the song together. And it's a smash, in my opinion. So.
0: I would agree.
2: And people seem to agree. Everyone's freaking out over it.
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7: From the Platte Valley Bank Weather Center, I'm meteorologist Paul Trombley. Lows dip down to about 58 overnight under partly cloudy skies with a chance of rain showers. Southwesterly winds around 5 miles per hour. Highs level off around 93 Thursday. Ample sunshine expected. Mainly clear Thursday night. Lows around 60. Clear skies and dry Friday and Saturday with highs in the mid-90s. Looking further out, 90 Sunday, 89 Monday, and 88 on Tuesday. Right now, it's 66 degrees.
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0: It's Backstage Country, wrapping up another day with Lauren Elena co-hosting. You are such a natural at this.
1: Well, I love to talk, so thank you. You're the best. It was so much fun hanging out with you and sharing some of my stories behind the new album. I'm so proud of it. I'm so happy to be here. I'm really pumped about my song with Chase Matthew. That is a big, fat hit.
0: Yeah, it is.
1: So thank you, Chase.
0: Mm-hmm. We play it all the time here, and I will tell you this. We'll play it tomorrow, I'm sure.
1: Yeah, girl.
0: We'll love it. We'll see everyone back here tomorrow on Backstage Country.
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10: From the Platte Valley Bank Weather Center, I'm meteorologist Megan Mulford. Chance for showers overnight, otherwise partly cloudy. Lows around 58. Southwest winds at around 5 miles an hour. Highs around 93 Thursday. Mainly clear Thursday night. Lows around 60. Dry Friday and Saturday under clear skies with highs in the mid-90s. Looking at the long range, 90 Sunday, 89 Monday, and 88 on Tuesday. Right now, it's 66 degrees.
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12: From the Platte Valley Bank Weather Center, I'm meteorologist Megan Mulford. Chance for showers overnight, otherwise partly cloudy. Lows around 58. Southwest winds at around 5 miles an hour. Highs around 93 Thursday. Mainly clear Thursday night. Lows around 60. Dry Friday and Saturday. Under clear skies with highs in the mid-90s. Looking at the long range, 90 Sunday, 89 Monday, and 88 on Tuesday. Right now, it's 70 degrees.

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7: From the Platte Valley Bank Weather Center, I'm meteorologist Megan Mulford. Chance for showers overnight, otherwise partly cloudy. Lows around 58. Southwest winds at around 5 miles an hour. Highs around 93 Thursday. Mainly clear Thursday night. Lows around 60. Dry Friday and Saturday under clear skies with highs in the mid-90s. Looking at the long range, 90 Sunday, 89 Monday, and 88 on Tuesday. Right now, it's 70 degrees.
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7: From the Platte Valley Bank Weather Center, I'm meteorologist Megan Mulford. Chance for showers, overnight, otherwise partly cloudy. Lows around 58, southwest winds at around 5 miles an hour. Highs around 93 Thursday. Mainly clear Thursday night, lows around 60. Dry Friday and Saturday, under clear skies with highs in the mid-90s. Looking at the long range, 90 Sunday, 89 Monday, and 88 on Tuesday. Currently, 66.

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9: From the Platte Valley Bank Weather Center, I'm meteorologist Megan Mulford. Chance of rain showers overnight, otherwise partly cloudy. Lows around 58. Southwest winds at around 5 miles an hour. Thursday, highs around 93. Mainly clear skies Thursday night, 60. Dry Friday and Saturday, under clear skies with highs in the mid-90s. A peek at the extended shows 90 Sunday, 89 Monday, and 88 on Tuesday. Right now, 66.
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4: From the Platte Valley Bank Weather Center, I'm meteorologist Megan Mulford. Chance of rain showers overnight, otherwise partly cloudy. Lows around 58. Southwest winds at around 5 miles an hour. Thursday, highs around 93. Mainly clear skies Thursday night, 60. Dry Friday and Saturday, under clear skies with highs in the mid-90s. A peek at the extended shows, 90 Sunday, 89 Monday, and 88 on Tuesday. Currently, 64.

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2: From the Platte Valley Bank Weather Center, I'm meteorologist Megan Mulford. Lows dip down to about 58 overnight under mainly clear skies with a slight chance of rain showers. Winds out of the west at around 5 miles an hour. Thursday, 93. Lows level off around 60 Thursday night, mainly clear skies. Ample sunshine and dry Friday and Saturday with highs in the mid-90s. Looking further out, 90 Sunday, 89 Monday, and 88 on Tuesday. Right now, it's 64 degrees.
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5: From the Platte Valley Bank Weather Center, I'm meteorologist Megan Mulford. Lows dip down to about 58 overnight under mainly clear skies with a slight chance of rain showers. Winds out of the west at around 5 miles an hour. Thursday, 93. Lows level off around 60 Thursday night, mainly clear skies. Ample sunshine and dry Friday and Saturday with highs in the mid-90s. Looking further out, 90 Sunday, 89 Monday, and 88 on Tuesday. Right now, it's 64 degrees.

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5: From the Platte Valley Bank Weather Center, I'm meteorologist Megan Mulford. Ample sunshine expected today, with daytime highs approaching 92. Winds out of the west, 8 to 15 miles an hour. Lows level off around 60. Tonight, mainly clear skies. Daytime highs approaching 95. Tomorrow, bright sunshine expected. Temperatures above average Saturday and Sunday, with highs from the upper 80s to the mid-90s. Slight chance of thunderstorms Sunday. Currently, it's 66 degrees.
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6: From the Platte Valley Bank Weather Center, I'm meteorologist Megan Mulford. Ample sunshine expected today, with daytime highs approaching 92. Winds out of the west, 8 to 15 miles an hour. Lows level off around 60. Tonight, mainly clear skies. Daytime highs approaching 95. Tomorrow, bright sunshine expected. Temperatures above average Saturday and Sunday, with highs from the upper 80s to the mid-90s. Slight chance of thunderstorms Sunday. Currently, it's 64 degrees.

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2: From the Platte Valley Bank Weather Center, I'm meteorologist Megan Mulford. Ample sunshine expected today, with daytime highs approaching 92. Winds out of the west, 8 to 15 miles an hour. Lows level off around 60. Tonight, mainly clear skies. Daytime highs approaching 95. Tomorrow, bright sunshine expected. Temperatures above average Saturday and Sunday, with highs from the upper 80s to the mid-90s. Slight chance of thunderstorms Sunday. Currently, it's 61 degrees.
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1: From the Platte Valley Bank Weather Center, I'm meteorologist Megan Mulford. Ample sunshine expected today, with daytime highs approaching 92. Winds out of the west, 8 to 15 miles an hour. Lows level off around 60. Tonight, mainly clear skies. Daytime highs approaching 95. Tomorrow, bright sunshine expected. Temperatures above average Saturday and Sunday, with highs from the upper 80s to the mid 90s. Slight chance of thunderstorms Sunday. Right now, 59.

saw the old man's face. Front page obituary, he was a millionaire. He left his fortune to

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1: From the Platte Valley Bank Weather Center, I'm meteorologist Derek Height. Ample sunshine expected today with daytime highs approaching 92. Winds out of the west, 8 to 15 miles an hour. Lows dip down to about 60 tonight, mainly clear skies. Ample sunshine expected tomorrow, daytime highs approaching 95. Mid-90s Saturday, upper 80s Sunday with a slight chance for storms. Right now, it's 57 degrees.
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1: It's been an impressive year for Daniel Suarez's first season at Spire Motorsports, a win earlier this year in the Coca-Cola 600, and a berth in the chase. Daniel talks about what it means to make the chase with Spire in his first season with them.
3: It's everything about people, right? You have to have the right people around you and everything clicking at the right time, the right manufacture time, you know, like right now we know that Chevrolet has been working very, very hard to try to improve our packages, especially in short tracks. So I mean, overall I feel pretty good about our team. You know, we know our strengths and we also know our weaknesses, and we've been working hard and trying to improve those weaknesses. You know, we still have a lot to improve. I believe that we're a very young team still, with a bright future ahead, but we're still very young, you know. Johnny, my engineer, and I, we talk about this all the time, that him and I, we don't have a notebook built yet. You know, most of the racetracks, 90% of the racetracks that we've been this year, so first time ever working together. So we're building that notebook, and I promise you that the second time around, on some of these tracks, we're going to be just better, just because now we have an experience, not just basing off previous experience with a different driver, with a different package and things like that. So I believe that the potential of this team is big, and we are only seeing the beginning of it.
1: As part of the tracks in the chase, Daniel Suarez will return to the Charlotte Oval later this October. For PRN's Garage Pass, this is Andrew Kerland.
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9: From the Platte Valley Bank Weather Center, I'm meteorologist Eric Height. Ample sunshine expected today with a high of 92. Winds out of the west, 8 to 15 miles an hour. Mainly clear skies tonight. Lows dip down to about 60. Ample sunshine expected tomorrow. Highs around 95. Temperatures a bit above average Saturday and Sunday, with highs from the upper 80s to the mid-90s. Slight chance of thunderstorms Sunday. Right now, 57.

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4: Good morning. The University of Nebraska Board of Regents on Tuesday approved a resolution establishing a new governance structure for Nebraska medicine that adds the Omaha Community Foundation as a shared governing member alongside the University of Nebraska system. The resolution, unanimously passed during a special board meeting, authorizes the chair of the Board of Regents, Paul Kenny, to complete the documents required to add the Omaha Community Foundation as a governing member of Nebraska medicine. It also expresses gratitude to the university's philanthropic community partners, as well as NU President Jeffrey Gold, MD, and University of Nebraska Medical Center Chancellor Daley Davies, MD, for their efforts in paving the way for the new structure. Following the withdrawal of the Clarkson Regional Health Services interest in Nebraska medicine earlier this summer, the NU Board of Regents and Omaha Community Foundation leadership spent 2 months developing a long-term governance structure for Nebraska medicine. Several state leaders spoke in favor of the new governance structure during Tuesday's meeting. Nebraska Governor Jim Pillen has announced the addition of a new feature on the state's primary website, a resident-assisted chatbot. The Nebraska Navigator, as it's known, went live on September 1st. Installation on the newly designed website marks the second phase of the AI chatbot project, which began as a pilot involving the Department of Motor Vehicles. Pillen said results from the DMV pilot project were very impressive, and now they're ready to expand its use to even more people. I'm Dave Strang.
0: Now, sports on 94.1 The Brand from the Allstate Engelhopp Agency Sports Desk.
5: Time for a morning update here at the Sports Desk. I'm Chris Cottrell. The top-ranked Husker volleyball team picked up a road sweep at South Dakota State last night, 25-18, 20-15 the scores. Terea Singler led the Huskers with a season-high 10 kills, hitting 320 on the night. Skylar Pierce added 7, and Bergen Riley totaled 32 assists to move into 5th place all-time in program history in that category. The bar is high, though, for this program, says head coach Danny Busboom Kelly.
6: Well, just in general, it felt like we lacked a little bit of focus, and we, you know, when you're letting tips drop and we come out of a timeout and we have a great plan and they do exactly what we thought they were going to do and we let them do it, you're like, okay, we're not dialed in here.
5: There was a bit of an injury scare in this one last night for Andy Jackson.
6: I think she's fine.
7: Really?
6: And she just rolled her ankle a little bit. So I don't think, it does not appear to be very serious.
5: DBK on the postgame show with John Baylor. The Huskers now 3-0. They'll head to Chicago for 2 matches this weekend. They'll play DePaul tomorrow night and then Mizzou at Wrigley Field coming up on Sunday. We'll have high school volleyball coverage for you tonight on the network. Gearing hosting Bridgeport. Gearing right now 7-0, coming off a 5-set road win at Sterling, Colorado on Tuesday. Jeff Kelly's got the broadcast this evening on KMOR 93.3 starting at around 5:45. That's the latest here at the Sports Desk.
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9: From the Platte Valley Bank Weather Center, I'm meteorologist Eric Height. Ample sunshine expected today with a high of 92. Winds out of the west, 8 to 15 miles an hour. Mainly clear skies tonight. Lows dip down to about 60. Ample sunshine expected tomorrow. Highs around 95. Temperatures a bit above average Saturday and Sunday with highs from the upper 80s to the mid-90s. Slight chance of thunderstorms Sunday. Right now, 55.
10: Got up to 92 degrees yesterday. Had a few showers and thunderstorms roll across the region this morning. Those have shifted north up into the sand hills. It's 57 here in the backyard right now. More weather at KNEBFM.com. 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
1: Good morning, everybody. Welcome to the show. Hope you're having a great morning. Ready to roll on this Thursday. Even if you're not, you don't have any choices left. It's true. Going to point that out to you. Coming up on the show, we have a big program today. Got a chance for you to win some tickets to see Hardy at the Nebraska State Fair on Sunday. Be a fun weekend, wouldn't it? Be good stuff. We'll tell you how you can get your hands on those coming up a little later this morning. Also on the way today, we'll start this hour by looking at holidays. We'll do that here in a moment. We're going to find out whether we should change the calendar.
2: Probably not.
1: From 12 months to a number less than 12.
2: Probably not.
1: We'll tell you what that is. Something that people are arguing about, of course.
2: Of course they are.
1: Because why wouldn't we? And then coming up at around 6:50, do you think you could fake your own death?
2: Let's talk about it.
1: How's that for a hot start this morning? Birthdays and anniversaries, they're coming up next hour.
2: Yes, they are. So get them in, 308-633-9400. Call, text, leave a voice message, however you choose to do it. They just need to be in by 7:15.
1: All right. Sounds good to me. Here's Taylor Swift now.

0: little Thomas Rhett there, and what's your country song?
1: I don't know.
0: You got one?
1: Yeah, I don't think so.
0: I think you should come up with one. We should figure out what your country song is.
1: I should do that.
0: Mine's got to be like Billy the Kid.
1: Okay.
0: That's a good one for me. I don't know any country music songs that mention Trayton in him.
1: No, there's very few. I would even reckon to say zero.
0: I bet we can find one. If not, we could probably have one created for us real quick.
1: I'm okay.
0: Okay, fine. Just trying to be helpful. Highs today going to be right around 97. You find, or 95. You fine with that too?
1: No, but I'll deal with it.
0: 97 tomorrow. KNEBFM.com for more. It's International Cabernet Sauvignon Day.
1: Wow, fancy.
0: You probably haven't had a lot of cab, have you?
1: Zero.
0: We need to get you a little bit. We should have like a glass of wine during the show.
1: Yeah, that'd probably do good things for you, right?
0: We could do Wine Not Wednesdays or something. Why not?
1: Why not Wednesdays? We're a day late.
0: I know. Well, I don't have any today. So, yeah, we could do Tipsy Thursdays. Thirsty Thursdays
1: is what it would be,
0: yes. It's National Baby Back Ribs Day today.
1: I don't remember the last time I had ribs.
0: It's been a while for me.
1: It's not my go-to.
0: No, I like them. They just get stuck in my teeth.
1: When it comes to hit or miss things also, ribs got to be near the top of the list.
0: It is. I mean, it is right up there. So anyway, I was going to find the old Chili song for me. But
1: that's okay.
0: No, I got it. I got it. I got you, boo. Oh, no, isn't it. No, I don't have you. I thought so. This is maybe some people, just not the regular people singing it, but
1: you somehow found a cover of the Chili's Baby Back Ribs song.
0: I did. Oh, no, this is the original. Got a little bit of vibe going to it.
1: I didn't realize there was such

0: It's just people singing along with it. So, okay. Chili's baby back ribs. What a jingle.
1: They brought it back shortly.
0: They did bring it back briefly.
1: Not long enough, though.
0: A couple of years ago. It was just not. It was not as good as the original.
1: Oh, of course you'd say that.
0: Well, when you yeah.
2: Man, my girl left me. Could you send out a tune?
3: I want my baby back, baby back,
4: really?
0: baby back ribs.
1: So far this morning.
0: Ribs. Yeah, there you
1: the
0: go.
1: The baby back ribs song probably got more airtime than any other song on our station.
0: That's okay. It's National Skyscraper Day. It's Welsh. What, would you rather mean play the National Welsh Rare Bit Day song?
1: Do you even know what it is?
0: No.
1: Neither do I.
0: It's some sort of food. The name of the dish dates back to the 18th century Welsh rabbit.
1: Okay. I've heard about it a lot. I never actually knew what it was.
0: And it's U.S. Bowling League Day today. Are you a bowling fan?
1: I have not been bowling in a long time.
0: I'm going to ask you, do you like to bowl?
1: I do.
0: Well, we should start like a bowling team.
1: Only if we can have shirts and I get to wear like the fingerless glove.
0: That's fine. You can do all of it. That's fine. I get to design the shirts though and the names that go on them.
1: I don't know.
0: Yours is going to be like Sparky.
1: I don't hate that.
0: Or Skippy.
1: I can deal with those.
0: I texted you the other day and said, how you doing, Skippy?
1: You did.
0: And I was expecting some sort of snotty comment back and I didn't get one.
1: Nope. I wasn't going to melt. I said that day, like, immediately after the wife left, I said, being homesick is so much worse than just going to work.
0: 100%. Except I can sleep all day.
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0: Well, I've got good news. If you don't have to be awake until 7, it's not that time yet. See, that's good news.
1: Yeah, you're not even hearing this.
0: Well, maybe you're awake and you're hearing it and you're like, oh.
1: Sorry, you are hearing this then.
0: I don't want to get out of bed yet. Coming up next, we're going to find out about changing this calendar thing from 12 months.
1: I'm intrigued.
0: I don't know. We'll find out.
1: It won't happen.

0: a joggist would finish people. My birthday is now joggist 43rd. Another said I was born in Socktober. Socktober sounds lit, though, I will say.
1: Socktober.
0: But wake me up when Socktober ends just hits different.
1: Doesn't. I don't think so.
0: Now we totally have to redo all the astrology. Maybe this time I'll get to be a Virgo instead of a stupid Taurus. Several people mentioned that paydays would have to be adjusted if paid monthly, but someone said all rent is due once a month still.
2: Love it.
0: Why even have months at all? Let's just go from days with 1 to 365. Would sure cut down on that 6, 10, 2, 6 type confusion. Doesn't Jebuary kind of sound like a trendy girl name in Utah? Reading this made me realize that I'm not using my brain to its fullest potential.
2: Yeah, it's true.
0: And I both hate and love this. This is a terrible idea, but I love it.
2: That's a great way to summarize that and end.
0: I agree. It is a terrible idea, and it won't happen, but...
2: But here we are.
0: It's kind of sneaky good. I get it.
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14: We're going to wrap up the week and head into this Labor Day weekend with day-to-day weather pattern changes at a minimum. The air is drier today and tomorrow, so there will only be a couple of isolated afternoon and evening thunderstorms around today, tomorrow. Saturday, there's a little bit more in the chance of a chance for a few thunderstorms. Saturday is the day where we start to see a bit more moisture come up from the south and west, and that will be around on Sunday, and thunderstorms will be a bit more widespread. Might extend that into Labor Day Monday as well, with temperatures staying very warm and summer-like.
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1: here's your forecast from the Platte Valley Bank Weather Center. Sunny to partly sunny skies, plenty warm. Temperatures are going to be in the upper 80s and into the 90s today, tomorrow, Saturday. Upper 80s to near 90 on Sunday, then settling into the 80s for Labor Day Monday. Only a very small chance today, tomorrow, for isolated thunderstorms. A few on Saturday. A better chance of late-day thunderstorms for Sunday into Sunday night. A few isolated thunderstorms on Monday.
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0: Myobraska's new Country 94 won the brand. Attention all you birthday and anniversary folks out there. 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
0: Important to remember this, everyone. Most people are good. We're going to fake our own death, though, coming up next.

0: 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Why Nebraska's new country 94 won the. I say to Trayton as he's stretching and yawning.
1: Hit a big stretch
0: In the studio over here. Thanks for that.
1: It's not quite time to wake up.
0: It was lost on you over there. Coming up, going to see highs today right around 95. 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Our winner today, Paula Brown with Brown Angus Ranch, will be out there for lunch today. Sound good?
1: Sounds great.
0: Well, here's an interesting one out of the chute this morning. A new survey asked the question, do you think you could fake your own death and get away with it?
1: No.
0: It turns out Americans are more cautious than you'd think. The poll asked 17,000 adults. Only 3% of Americans say definitely could, and 8% said they probably could get away with it.
1: Confident.
0: But the bravery ends there. 21% said no, probably not. And a whopping 55% said definitely not. Now, I will give these 13% of this saying they're not sure. That's probably an okay answer to give on this one.
1: For the first time ever, it's an okay answer.
0: It is, because, like, are you really thinking about this in advance of you getting this question?
1: No.
0: Exactly.
1: And if you are, maybe look in the mirror.
0: Right. Like, what are we doing? It's what I have to say. Anyway, onward with more numbers from the survey here. An interesting part is how the answers change depending on your age. Younger adults, by far the most confident about faking their own death.
1: That makes sense to me.
0: And it fades with age. Maybe, you know, older people lose their courage by then. I don't know. Or maybe they just know how much trouble they could be in. I don't know. But now, there are some situations where it would be nice to fake your own death and disappear.
1: Like what, Bill?
0: Like when your kids ask you where babies come from.
1: Hmm.
0: When you hit reply all with a joke about the boss's hairpiece.
1: Ooh.
0: Someone pulls out a guitar at the party. Your wife starts a sentence with, so I was just looking through your phone. The guy at Jiffy Lube wants to show you something with your car. Yeah, you can. There's a Wi-Fi outage at the in-laws' house.
1: Tragic.
0: Your kid takes up the trumpet. Or the tuba.
1: There's worse instruments.
0: And
1: I think drums would be much worse.
0: Oh, correct. And to fake your own death, you get Kirk Cousins and your fantasy football quarterback. Oh, Lord.
1: Ooh. Could be a bad year.
0: Not good.
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4: Good morning, everyone. The Garden County Sheriff's Office this week announced the arrest of a 28-year-old Oshkosh man following an investigation into allegations of child sexual abuse and exploitation. Authorities say the investigation started July 29th after deputies conducted a welfare check involving a minor child. And during that investigation, deputies learned that the child had allegedly been previously abused, but that abuse had not been reported. Investigators say Jericho Neal had been in a relationship with the child's mother and was living in the same household. Deputies also recovered sexually explicit material involving a minor from Neal's cell phone. An arrest warrant was issued Friday, charging Neal with first and third degree sexual assault of a child, child abuse, sexual exploitation, possession and receipt of child sexual abuse material, and failure to report suspected child abuse or neglect. Neal was arrested without incident, bond set at $1 million, 10%. And as the harvest season gets underway, the State Public Service Commission is reminding grain producers, dealers, and warehouse operators to brush up on state grain laws. PSC Grain Department Director Terry Fritz says a few minutes of prep can protect payments and keep businesses compliant during the busy season. Key reminders this year, under the updated Grain Dealer Act, licensed dealers must pay producers within 10 business days of a written payment demand. Warehouse operators planning to store grain on the ground also need prior PSC approval. From the newsroom, I'm Scott Miller.
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5: Time for a morning update here at the Sports Desk. I'm Chris Cottrell. The top-ranked Husker volleyball team picked up a road sweep at South Dakota State last night. 25-18, 20-15 the scores. Terea Singler led the Huskers with a season-high 10 kills, hitting 320 on the night. Skylar Pierce added 7, and Bergen Riley totaled 32 assists to move into 5th place all-time in program history in that category. The bar is high, though, for this program, says head coach Danny Busboom Kelly.
6: Well, just in general, it felt like we lacked a little bit of focus, and we, you know, when you're letting tips drop and we come out of a timeout and we have a great plan and they do exactly what we thought they were going to do and we'd let them do it, you're like, okay, we're not dialed in here.
5: There was a bit of an injury scare in this one last night for Andy Jackson.
6: I think she's fine.
7: Really?
6: And she just rolled her ankle a little bit. So I don't think, it does not appear to be very serious.
5: DBK on the post-game show with John Baylor. The Huskers now 3-0. They'll head to Chicago for 2 matches this weekend. They'll play DePaul tomorrow night and then Mizzou at Wrigley Field coming up on Sunday. We'll have high school volleyball coverage for you tonight on the network. Gehring hosting Bridgeport. Gehring right now 7-0, coming off a 5-set road win at Sterling, Colorado on Tuesday. Jeff Kelly's got the broadcast this evening on KMOR 93.3 starting at around 5:45. 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
9: 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Meteorologist Don Day joins us in the Platte Valley Bank Weather Center this morning. Good morning, Don.
10: Good morning.
9: Well, have you ever heard the phrase rinse and repeat or Groundhog Day? That's what we're stuck in. Some early morning thunderstorms rolled through late last night, early this morning, and maybe woke or kept some people up for a little bit.
10: Yeah, just like what happened the night before. Amazing how that happens. You'll kind of get into these patterns where the weather just repeats itself. We'll probably have less of that activity here the next two afternoon and evenings and nights as we do see the air drying out a little bit. So there won't be as much available moisture. Not to say that one or two couldn't pop up, but just that we don't see very many.
9: Looks like temps staying pretty warm at least through the first half of the Labor Day weekend.
10: Yeah, really, I think even though Monday will be a little bit cooler, it won't be that much cooler. The storm that's in the Pacific Northwest is just going to hit a brick wall. That brick wall is a big area of high pressure over the central part of the country. So the cooler weather with this trough is going to stay in the Pacific Northwest, Northern Rockies, Southern Canada. We'll see temperatures pull back a little. We're also going to see more moisture available for thunderstorms. As that front gets closer, we also see another surge of subtropical moisture coming up out of the southwestern United States.
9: Yeah, and you mentioned the next couple of days pretty quiet, but Saturday and then especially Sunday looks like a decent day to see some thunderstorms.
10: Yeah, be prepared for them. If you're doing anything outside, just plan on that chance of thunderstorm coverage to be a little bit more widespread. And that's really going to be true just about everywhere. Panhandle in Nebraska, eastern Colorado, eastern Wyoming, western areas of South Dakota. Sunday into Monday, we'll see that moisture being around. So that's where we may have the most weather to discuss, right at the end of the Labor Day weekend. Otherwise, as you said, rinse and repeat.
9: Yep. And an early peek at next week looks not as warm, but and maybe a bit more active.
10: Yeah, we're going to be looking at, as you said, not as warm. We're going to have surges. What's going on is that we've got a lot of subtropical moisture off the coast of Mexico, off the coast of Southern California. A lot of this moisture is just basically because of El Nino and the fact that there's been a lot of tropical activity down there. When the winds aloft are lining up just right, it's taking that moisture and transporting it northeastward, and it kind of comes in chunks. And that's something that we could see next week, especially mid to late next week, where we just have available moisture for some afternoon and evening thunderstorms, not associated with any big storms or fronts. And temperatures this time of year, you know, if you look at averages, this is where you start to see that average high and low start to slip a little bit more every day.
9: Yep. And I think people are ready for that after a long, hot summer.
10: Yeah, I agree.
9: All right. Meteorologist Don Day with us today in the Platte Valley Bank Weather Center. Not too bad out there in the backyard right now. We're sitting at 56. KNEBFM.com for more. 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Oh, no.

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1: Good morning, everybody. Welcome to the show. My name is William. There's Trayton.
2: Hey.
1: Hey. We got another hour of a brand new morning. Hey, girlfriend.
2: Yeah. Come on down.
1: We're going to play the Pepsi Pop Quiz here in just a moment, give you a chance to win. A little after 7:30, we're going to answer our question of the day, something that's on your bucket list. Maybe.
2: After we talked about faking our own deaths, you know.
1: Yeah, maybe. Going to see Hardy at the Nebraska State Fair.
2: Well, I have good news for anybody who's that might be on their list.
1: We're going to give you a chance to win tickets later this hour.
2: Yes.
1: And some men resist dieting because they think it's only for women. We'll talk about those people coming up around 7:50.
2: Okay.
1: Birthdays, anniversaries.
2: Yes.
1: Last call.
2: Yes, it is. 308-633-9400. 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
1: Sounds good to me. We'll fill most of those 3.5 minutes with you, me, and whiskey.

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0: now for the Pepsi Pop Quiz. Trayton, let's go. How do we win?
1: You text the correct answer to 308-633-9400. Once you do that, it'll enter your name into a drawing. And if your name gets pulled out of that drawing, you're going to come in and pick out a pack of Pepsi product, courtesy of Pepsi Cola of Western Nebraska.
0: Well, in case you didn't know, Luke Combs is an avid hunter. His trip from last December in Iowa is finally up on YouTube, and you can see him successfully hunt a 10-pointer. A 10-pointer what, is my question for you.
1: Okay.
0: What did he hunt?
1: I don't know.
0: It's a biggie, by the way.
1: It is. But I don't know what you're talking about.
0: You do, too. Text us the answer to 308-633-9400. What did Luke Combs bag, so to speak? This is a big bag. A 10-point what? Text us the answer to 308-633-9400. You could be a winner in the Pepsi Pop Quiz.
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6: 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You never know what you'll see in an opener. And for Nebraska, quarterback Anthony Calandre will make his debut for the Husker offense. And he said his game one goal is pretty simple.
8: I think just executing as an offense, just going down and scoring points. Touchdowns, in a way, not trying to kick field goals. I think touchdowns win football games.
6: We'll also get our first look at the new look Husker offensive line, led by veteran center Justin Evans.
9: Yeah, going into our first game this week, we've built a pretty cohesive unit. 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
6: In all, the Husker offense has 4 transfer players listed as starters on the depth chart. 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
1: Happy birthday today to Talia Shelito. Happy birthday, Hal Fisher. Happy birthday, Neighbor Guzman. Happy birthday, Brenda Hall. Happy birthday, Carolyn Rogers, turning 66, from Michelle, Brian, Stan, and Rusty. And happy anniversary to Mike and Lisa Moravec.
2: I got nothing in the country music birthday department, Treaton.
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2: 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Charlie Sheen is 61, though. 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Garrett Hedlund is 42. 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
2: How'd you do on the Pepsi Pop quiz today? Did you know the correct answer? What kind of animal? With 10 points on it, did Luke Combs hunt successfully in Iowa? The correct answer is...
1: There's a lot of acceptable answers here.
2: The correct answer is a deer.
1: A buck?
2: Yeah, a buck would work. Deer would work.
1: That's something, probably it, actually.
2: Something I didn't hit with my car.
1: If you drop in the Latin name, I'll take it.
2: All right. One less for me to hit with my car. That's all I know. Here's Kane Brown.
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Shane Brown with Woman on Wyobraska's New Country 94.1 The Brand. Congratulations to our winner this morning in the Pepsi Pop Quiz, Anna Loomis of Minotair. Correctly answered Buck and won our drawing to be your winner today. Congratulations, Anna. Tune in tomorrow around 7:15 for your next chance to be a winner. Here's Kelsey Ballerini with Half of My Hometown.

0: Bailey Zimmerman, why Obraska's new country, 94 won the brand. What are you doing in that Chevy Silverado, and why are the windows fogged over? High's going to be right around, just asking for a friend. It's humid out this morning.
1: It is.
0: Jeez, get your mind out of the gutter.
1: I wasn't doing anything.
0: You made that face.
1: I am along for the ride.
0: If you guys could see this face he makes at me, it is like a quasi-disappointed mom slash disgusted grandma look. It's like,
1: thank you. So kind.
0: And then he goes back to RBF.
1: It's true.
0: 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All right, lots of answers today on our What's on Your Bucket List. Bob said visiting the site of the Battle of the Bighorn and getting it fulfilled this weekend as my wife and I celebrate our 52nd anniversary.
1: Well, congratulations.
0: To fly someplace just once. Mark said, don't laugh, I'm afraid of heights. Well, you can do it. You just buy a ticket.
1: You could. Just take the Scottsbluff to Denver flight, Mark, and then come right back home.
0: Also, Tony said, your arms are going to get tired, just so you know, you're going to fly a lot. Doug said, watch the Green Bay Packers play at Lambeau Field with my family. Wanted to do this with my dad before he passed, before we could make it happen. Go Pack, go. That hurts. I didn't just say that. Doug, number two, that was Doug number one. Doug number two says, I'd like to find and visit the village in Germany my great-great-grandfather August left to come to America in 1870. Stacy said, I just hope to get a bucket soon so I can get started. CJ wants to get his pilot license. Lori said to watch the Texas A&M band. Oh, wait, I'm going Saturday. I'm so excited. Someone said it'll raise the hair on your arms, by the way, if you haven't seen the Texas A&M band.
1: Okay.
0: Brenda said an Alaskan cruise has been one thing I've always wanted to do. Jennifer said a Husker volleyball game this season. GBR. Troy wants to do skydiving.
1: No.
0: You don't.

0: You're out on no. that. Kelly wants to go with Doug, apparently, to Lambeau. Brenda wants to go to Alaska. Christy wants to travel to Iceland and see the Northern Lights. You okay with that one?
1: That one's good.
0: Ed says Alaska. Crystal says all the food in Italy. Janet says to watch my grandkids grow up happy. Shelly wants to take her mom to Italy, and she wants to go to Ireland. Our buddy Clint, he makes disco balls.
1: He does, yes.
0: He says a Jimothy disco ball.
1: Oh, I would love to see that.
0: Larry says visit all 50 states. I'm halfway there. Tara wants to go to the Daytona 500. Zach wants to go to Finland to see the Northern Lights. Amanda just wants to go home, wherever that is.
1: Okay.
0: Abe wants to go to the Netherlands, see her his old exchange student. Troy wants to go Civil War battlefield tours. Marie says go to Disney or Vegas. Lori wants to visit Italy. And Josh wants to have a place to live, not be found dead in the streets. Okay.
1: Okay.
0: It was a depressing end.
1: Way to end it on that one, Bill.
0: Yeah, sorry. I just read them in order. So, uplifting thought there. What's on your bucket list, Trayton?
1: Oh, I should have been prepared for this. Let's start with you while I think about it.
0: He's had 20-some hours
1: right.
0: to get ready.
1: Not even.
0: Mine is probably to go to the Masters.
1: It's a good one. I think I want to go to Antarctica. Just on one of those cruises around.
0: You don't want to get out?
1: I would like to.
0: See the penguins?
1: That's why.
0: Are you impressed that I knew it was penguins?
1: Yeah. Have you Most people would.
0: What kind of penguins are they? Is it macaroni penguins? Is that what kind
1: of Antarctica?
0: Yeah.
1: No.
0: Okay. I don't
1: those
0: know.
1: Are emperors.
0: Emperors. That's what I was looking for. It was close to macaronis.
1: Yeah.
0: Emperors. They macaronis. Rhyme. They both make great salads. Just kidding. That's a Caesar salad.
1: Stone cold.
0: Good less.
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4: Your forecast from the Platte Valley Bank Weather Center. Sunny to partly sunny skies, plenty warm. Temperatures are going to be in the upper 80s and into the 90s today. Tomorrow, Saturday, upper 80s to near 90 on Sunday, then settling into the 80s for Labor Day Monday. Only a very small chance today, tomorrow, for isolated thunderstorms, a few on Saturday. A better chance of late day thunderstorms for Sunday into Sunday night, a few isolated thunderstorms on Monday.
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0: John Morgan, why Obraska's new country 94 won the brand. Trayton has been pawing some tickets over there in his hand to Nebraska State Fair. What can you tell us about these tickets,
1: Trayton? I can tell you that I have two sets of two tickets to give away to Hardy at the Nebraska State Fair coming up on Sunday.
0: Now, there's an opening act on there too, right?
1: Yes, McCoy Moore is your opener. That's coming up on Sunday at 7:30 at the Nebraska State Fair in Grand Island. And Bill and I want to give away two tickets to two different people.
0: Yep, we have two pairs of tickets. If you want to go to Grand Island to the State Fair Sunday and see Hardy, you got to text the word Hardy to us.
1: Right now.
0: H-A-R-D-Y. We're having a small issue with our texting machine, so if we call you back instead of texting you, that's why. Inbounds are working fine. The outbounds are having an issue.
1: Yes, they are.
0: But just know that we'll be watching your text, and we'll randomly pick two of you, two people, to text Hardy to 308-633-9400. We'll each get a pair of tickets to see Hardy Sunday in GI.

0: I ain't saying Trayton, but I'm thinking about it, just so you know.
1: You tend to.
0: Why Obraska's new country 94 won the... You know how much spews out of my mouth that's not filtered, right?
1: It's true.
0: Just imagine what I've filtered that hasn't...
1: I don't think you do.
0: That I ain't saying. No. Oh, there's filtering.
1: I don't think so.
0: Oh, turn it off. Filter off.
1: Just, oh, nothing changed.
0: Just wait. You'll
1: your filter needed changed.
0: You'll, yeah. I just need some lubing and oiling. Highs today. Lube, oil, filter change. Come on.
1: Yeah. But when you say you need it, it doesn't work quite as well.
0: Oh, it does. It made you as uncomfortable as I was hoping it would. Sunny and hot, 95 today. KNEBFM.com for more. Well, a new study just found that men have a complicated relationship with dieting. Researchers held focus groups with men and had an interest who had an interest in losing weight. But one theme they came up with again and again, a lot of them saw dieting as something associated more with women. Here's the twist. Those same men frequently talked about being unhappy with their own appearance and were motivated to lose weight because of how they looked. In fact, appearance was often a stronger motivator than health concerns. One guy even said a bad photo of himself was a bigger wake-up call than the emergency heart surgery he went through.
1: Ooh.
0: So now researchers are suggesting weight loss programs aimed at men may be more effective if they frame their goals around challenges, around goals and challenges rather than dieting. So there you go.
1: I like it.
0: You do too?
1: Like you're, what?
0: You like challenges and goals?
1: Yeah.
0: Okay.
1: Nothing will get me to do something quicker than someone saying I can't do it.
0: All right. Just have someone snap a picture of you and you didn't know they were taking it.
1: That'll, brutal, right?
0: Says the guy on the other side of the camera.
1: Right.
0: Exactly.
1: I would never want to do it.
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6: Good morning, everyone. An organization out of Florida has been put in the lineup to take a swing at Summer of Collegiate Baseball in Oregon Trail Park Stadium next year. During a special meeting on Wednesday, the Gehring City Council voted 6-2 with James Jackson and Pam O'Neill dissenting to start negotiations with Sugar Beet Baseball, LLC. Councilmember Susan Wiedemann, who chairs the Recreation Committee, explained why the proposition from team owner and managing member Jeff Dobish rose to the top out of three proposals.
7: We did a lot of background. We did a lot of due diligence. I think he stood out. You know, his packet was very eye-appealing. He's definitely a very good marketer. He's got marketing team as part of his company. He owned the team in Casper before he sold it. Got great information from them. So I think that's what stood out. He seemed to be someone that people enjoyed working with.
6: Wiedemann says it's hoped negotiations can be completed in relatively short order, as the city has prior contracts and a number of templates that can be used to come to terms acceptable to both parties. The new team would be part of the Independence League, which already has teams in Casper, Wyoming, Spearfish, and Pierre, South Dakota, and is expected to add two other new teams next year as well in Rapid City and Mitchell, South Dakota. From the newsroom, I'm Scott Miller.
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8: Time to check sports on the Rural Radio Network. I'm Chris Cottrell with this hour's update. Number one ranked Husker volleyball, a road sweep at South Dakota State last night. 25-18, 25-20, and 25-15 the scores. Taraya Sigler led the offensive attack for the Big Red with a season-high 10 kills. She hit 320 on the night. Skylar Pierce added 7. Bergen Riley moved into fifth place all-time in program history in assists. She totaled 32 in the win. The Huskers are now 3-0 and off to Chicago for a couple of matches this weekend. They'll play DePaul tomorrow night and then Mizzou at Wrigley Field on Sunday. We've got more high school volleyball coverage tonight on the network with Gehring hosting Bridgeport. Gehring's been busy of late, 7-0 already this year. They played 5 matches over the weekend and then won a 5-setter deep into the night on Tuesday at Sterling, Colorado. Gehring hosting Bridgeport tonight. The visiting Bulldogs come in at 2-0 with a pair of 3-0 sweeps against Baird and Gordon Rushville. Jeff Kelly with the broadcast on KMOR 93.3 starting at around 5:45 for the pregame show. First serve tonight at 6 o'clock. 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Hay Springs hosting Wallace and Crawford visiting Creek Valley. 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
11: Here's your forecast from the Platte Valley Bank Weather Center. Sunny to partly sunny skies, plenty warm. Temperatures are going to be in the upper 80s and into the 90s today, tomorrow, Saturday. Upper 80s to near 90 on Sunday, then settling into the 80s for Labor Day Monday. Only a very small chance today, tomorrow, for isolated thunderstorms, a few on Saturday. A better chance of late-day thunderstorms for Sunday into Sunday night, a few isolated thunderstorms on Monday.
12: Thank you, Don. 95 going to be that high for today as it is hot out there. Going to warm up again tomorrow up to 97. KNEBFM.com has all of your weather information. Here's Scotty McCreary.

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1: Where are they? I gotta have a word with them too. Good morning, everybody.
2: Bill's right there. Leave me out of it.
1: Oh no. You're part of the list. I had yet another person come up to me the other day and tell me that it's possible that I'm occasionally a bit too mean to you.
2: You think so?
1: Then they also said, are there some days that Trayton's even awake? And
2: yep.
1: I'm like, well,
2: it's fair.
1: Some. They're few and far between.
2: Well, you know, it is what it is.
1: Most of the time he leaves his sense of humor at home. Forgets to put it in the car with him in the morning.
2: Oh, bummer.
1: Coming up, Reganis Auto Center Monogram Money. 4% of Americans.
2: 4%.
1: Didn't think there would even be a Labor Day this year. Would it just fell off?
2: We're not doing it this year.
1: Celebrity news headlines coming up after 8:30. We'll talk about why Tiger Woods being banned from driving may pose a bigger problem than what you think.
2: Okay.
1: And what do we got coming up in news from Nashville?
2: Well, coming your way on news from Nashville, we're going to talk about all the updates coming to Dollywood after Dolly's passing.
1: We should just name it News from Dolly.
2: It's at that point right now.
1: It's all right. Here's Lainey Wilson, phone, keys, wallet, and John Mayer all crammed in one pocket.

0: Why Obraska's new Country 94 won the brand. Keep on shaking it for me, country girl.
1: I think you just got a restraining order from that sentence.
0: I was just, hey, she knows who she is out there shaking it. Or he, I don't know.
1: That still feels like a threat.
0: Luke Bryan there. It's Luke Bryan's song, not mine. I just help enunciate it. We're going to see highs today right around 95. Trayton's like, let's go higher. Come on.
1: I would never say
0: big
1: that.
0: Big money.
1: Not once.
0: It's like the Price is Right, as close as we can get to 100 without going over.
1: Yeah. I watched a video yesterday that said our highest temperatures could happen this month still. For a lot of the country, at least. Mostly off to our east.
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0: Let's do it, Trayton. What do we have up for grabs today?
3: $47.05.
0: $47 and a nickel. In the initial number one.
3: K.
0: K like Kyle or Kevin. Or Kelly, or maybe Kinsey. We have a K.
3: W.
0: W like Walter, or Wanda, or Wendy, or William.
3: E.
0: K-W-E like Edwards, or Edgerton. It's an Explorer Center, or... you have any E last names?
1: No. Evaldi?
0: Okay, that'll work. Sounds great to me.
1: Evans?
0: Escobar. Ellis. Estrada. Espinarza.
1: Eduardo?
0: KWE, those are the initials. Are they yours? They need to be in that order. They need to be as of this time. Don't even think about using nicknames, maiden names, or former names.
3: That is a threat.
0: Mm-hmm. You will be banned forever. Has to be your real name. Has to be in that order as of this time. If that checks out, pick up the phone. Dial 308-633-9400. Again, our initials are...
3: K-W-E.
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0: Our initials were KWE. We'll throw $9.41 into the jackpot. I'm out tomorrow. Trayton will come back, though. He'll be spinning for How much to Mario?
3: $56.46.
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0: Stella Lefty, Wyobraska's new country 94, won the brand. All right, Trayton.
1: All right, Bill.
0: Labor Day's coming up.
1: Is it?
0: Yeah, we both get Monday off, which is nice.
1: It is.
0: And the labor market is going through a challenging phase, but that doesn't mean we're just canceling Labor Day, right?
1: Right.
0: In a survey conducted just 2 weeks ago, only 66% of Americans knew when Labor Day would be celebrated. It's this coming Monday.
1: Is it?
0: Always the first Monday in September, and it's been that way for 132 years. 4% of people didn't think there would be a Labor Day at all in 2026. Americans also aren't sure what Labor Day means, which I'll give you that. Do you have a strong answer on that, Trayton?
1: I don't.
0: 18% wrongly believes that it's meant to commemorate the founding of labor unions.
1: Okay.
0: Is that what you think?
1: Sure.
0: No. 9% thought it's the official start of autumn. 6% think it's to celebrate the signing of the U.S. Constitution.
1: No.
0: And 4% think it honors the end of World War II.
1: All wrong.
0: The good news is 61% of Americans got it right. Labor Day is a salute to the contributions and achievements of American workers.
1: Wow, who would have thought?
0: Naturally, people love the idea of three-day weekends, regardless of why they're happening. 64% of people think that every weekend should be 3 days long.
1: The question is, no Monday or no Friday?
0: 38% strongly agree with that. Definitely no Friday.
1: I would agree.
0: 100%. I'll take 4 Mondays and then a three-day weekend. That's fine.
1: Yep, I like that better.
0: Then you'd have an excuse to be grumpy all day.
1: You could.
0: It's Monday.
1: Yeah.
0: But even though you're leaving, we ain't going nowhere.

0: While we can't promise you that early birds get all the worms, we can promise you some laughs. Good morning.
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0: 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All right, Trayton, because I'm not going to be here tomorrow, I have to be out for a funeral. So before we get to celebrity news headlines, I'm going to do this first.
1: Oh, wow, it is that time already.
0: We need to get our Husker predictions in after being thoroughly whipped last year.
1: Yeah, that was a dominating performance out of somebody in this room that isn't named Bill.
0: So we're gonna try again. Last year you won 1, 2, 3, 4, 5, 6, 7, 8, and I got 4.
1: It's because I was willing to pick against the Huskers.
0: Well, you were from time to time.
1: And that will continue into this year.
0: Wow. Hopefully not into game number one, but we'll find out. The Huskers kick off on Friday. They're playing Ohio
1: Bobcats, the ghosts of Frank Solich.
0: Right, not to be confused with State, right?
1: Might have a chance.
0: Huskers are a favorite in that game by just 23.5 points.
1: And I love that.
0: So, Trayton, since you're the champion, you get to pick first. Who you got winning tomorrow?
1: Nebraska, 33.
0: Or Saturday, I mean.
1: No, 35-10.
0: 35-10?
1: Nebraska.
0: I like that. I think they're going to try to come out and prove a point. And I'm going to say 42-14. So we're kind of in the same ballpark.
1: In fact, we were in the exact same ballpark.
0: Yeah, I've got us winning by 28, and you got us winning by 25. So very close anyway. Bright and early kickoff on Saturday, 10 a.m. We'll be on the air at 9:15 here on 94.1 The Brand. Now we'll move on to celebrity news headlines, as promised. I wouldn't want to take these away from Trayton. Normally, we'll do those picks on Friday, except for this week and next week, because I won't be here on Friday next week either.
1: Great!
0: Hey, I'm trying. In fact, we may have to do... next hour, we may have to pick the first three seasons or three games because I probably won't be here for...
1: Yeah, you'll find a way to be gone.
0: ...the next 3 weeks. That would be smart. All right, let's see what we got going on in celebrity news headlines. Tim Curry's official cause of death was coronary artery disease. But it was the pelvic thrust that, you know, really drove him insane. Rick Springfield stripped off his shirt during a Vegas show. Women in the audience almost died. In fact, thanks to their advanced age, some actually did. People think country singer Chris Young performed drunk at Wisconsin's Concert in the Corn last week. Hey, if your career led you to something called Concert in the Corn, I mean...
1: Fair.
0: Ridley Scott says he's making another Alien movie. Because it's space, nobody can hear a, you know, blatant cash grab. It's... Today is U.S. Bowling League Day. Get out there and hit the lanes or recreate the experience at home, sitting in uncomfortable formica chairs, smoking indoors, and complaining about your boss. You can.
1: Yeah, it all works.
0: We're 1 week away from the start of the NFL season. At this point, everything's fresh and literally anything can happen. Well, except the Cowboys getting out of round one in the playoffs, but otherwise.
1: It's true.
0: And Tony Romo admitted he's had problems with chronic back pain, prescription meds, and alcohol. You know something Tony Romo has never had a problem with, though?
1: What?
0: Keeping track of all of his Super Bowl rings.
2: Good morning. Wake up with us and feel energized. Woo-hoo! Without the caffeine.
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0: go a little bit of dancing out in the country. Want to wear shoes, probably.
1: I would hope you would.
0: Depends on where you're at. So, Tiger Woods sentenced yesterday for drunk driving in Florida. His attorneys made a deal to have the charge reduced to reckless driving and refusal to submit a chemical test. He was hit with $1,500 in fines, banned for driving from 5 years. The biggest question is, though, does that include a ban on golf carts?
1: Ooh.
0: The answer is, it's complicated. The judge didn't mention golf carts, but he said, quote, there are no exceptions. If you were to drive for any reason at all, you would immediately go back to jail. After the hearing, Florida State Attorney Thomas Beckendahl was asked about golf carts, and he said, quote, oh my God, that's a great question. We'll have to look into that, and I'll get back to you.
1: That's actually pretty funny.
0: But he did add that it's illegal to drive a golf cart on the roads while impaired. Meanwhile, an official with the Martin County Sheriff's Office in Florida said, quote, he absolutely can drive a golf cart if the golf course is in a private community. But she added, quote, different jurisdictions have different rules and laws about driving golf carts on public roads, so it could be different everywhere. In other words, who the hell knows? I'd be surprised if anyone bothered, you know, Tiger for driving a golf cart on any golf course, I would assume, right? I mean, driving one down to the 7-Eleven for a Slurpee, though, probably not
1: probably going to happen.
0: Worth the risk, sober or not. But there you go. I didn't even think about that. I love that when you ask an attorney a question, the hard-hitting questions like, well, does that mean he can drive a golf cart?
1: I didn't even think about that.
0: Let me go look it up.

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0: 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T-Dog, does that one work?
1: Sure.
0: Your day happens here. 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
1: That it does.
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3: New exhibits and park expansions are coming to Dollywood next year in honor of Dolly Parton. For starters, there will be a new character in the Wildwood Grove area called the Dreammaker. The Dreammaker and her Dream Wagon will embody Dolly's passion for dreaming big and telling stories. The area will also get a new tribute center for fans to privately and publicly share memories of Dolly. There will also be a mountainside waterfall installed outside the chapel's front steps. It'll have a guitar sculpture, and the chapel will get new stained glass windows that show the changing seasons of the Great Smoky Mountains. But before then, in the next few days, the city of Sevierville will be introducing a walkable tribute through the city. It's called In Dolly's Footsteps and will highlight 11 different locations like the Pines Theater.
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5: Here's your forecast from the Platte Valley Bank Weather Center. Sunny to partly sunny skies, plenty warm. Temperatures are going to be in the upper 80s and into the 90s today, tomorrow, Saturday. Upper 80s to near 90 on Sunday, then settling into the 80s for Labor Day Monday. Only a very small chance today, tomorrow, for isolated thunderstorms. A few on Saturday. A better chance of late-day thunderstorms for Sunday into Sunday night. A few isolated thunderstorms on Monday.
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1: Hour number four. Hey, my weekend starts. My four-dayer after this hour. Good morning, Trayton.
2: Good morning.
1: You doing okay over there? You seem a little down in the dumps.
2: No, I'm good. I'm just hanging out.
1: Okay. Just chillaxing. Who you got winning tonight? Football, by the way.
2: Lopers by 30.
1: Okay, good.
2: Down with the Eagles.
1: We're both UNK grads, remember, so it's built into our DNA to not cheer for Shadron State again.
2: It's true. Even though it barely affected me, it still
1: It does. Was a much bigger deal when I was there. It was them and Forte State and Metro
2: You can't
1: State.
2: Lose to Wayne and Shadron Lopers. Let's go.
1: No, let's go. That's a good way to say it. Hi, this hour of the show, Stupid Criminal Stories. We're going to find out why a high school football season was canceled. Did you hear about this?
2: No.
1: We'll tell you why. Extra news headlines a little after 9:30. We'll wrap up the show with some closing arguments. I don't think the high school football season getting canceled is in your good news.
2: No, it's not.
1: We're going to talk about a junkie, though, right?
2: No. Oh. But good try. It's going to be a junkie garage, which is the name of a nonprofit, a Pablo Picasso painting, and a rare wristwatch.
1: Shoot. Sorry, I misread that. I just thought it said we're going to talk about the junkie. And I was like, well. It won't be-

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0: What My World Spins Around. The answer to that is Trayton. Why Obraska's New Country 94 won the brand, at least from 6 to 10.
1: That was nice of you.
0: It was nice. Highs today going to be right around 95. Awful, gross degrees, every one of them. KeeneyBFM.com for more. You know it won't be long until you're complaining that it's cold, though, right?
1: I would much rather be cold than melting.
0: 5,000% for me.
2: In the criminal justice system, the people are represented by two separate yet equally important groups. The police who investigate crime and the district attorneys who prosecute the offenders. Some criminals are just plain stupid. These are their stories.
0: Well, the Green Bay Packers may be without one fan this season.
1: Oh, boy.
0: A 39-year-old cheesehead in Wisconsin named Thomas Barath was arrested after he allegedly robbed a bar.
1: Okay.
0: While wearing, quote, a plush Green Bay Packers robe.
1: Okay.
0: Sadly, there's no footage. According to the police, Thomas left his two young children at home by themselves early last Friday. And he walked into a place called Jackson's Blue Ribbon Pub. Now, it wasn't open at the time, so he crawled through a window to get in. The bar's surveillance cameras caught him in the act. And then listen to this. Police arrested him a block away after finding him asleep in the bushes, quote, with a six-pack of White Claw and a bottle of Tito's vodka. Thomas charged not only with burglary, two counts of neglecting a child. Now, I really feel like that was not enough charges, Trayton. If you're going to have a six-pack of White Claw and a bottle of Tito's and being passed out in the bushes after robbing a place in a plush Green Bay Packers robe.
1: Yeah.
0: There's some tackiness you need to be charged with, lack of taste. I'm just saying.
1: Yes, all true things.
0: Good Lord.
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13: Here's your forecast from the Platte Valley Bank Weather Center. Sunny to partly sunny skies, plenty warm. Temperatures are going to be in the upper 80s and into the 90s today, tomorrow, Saturday. Upper 80s to near 90 on Sunday, then settling into the 80s for Labor Day Monday. Only a very small chance today, tomorrow, for isolated thunderstorms. A few on Saturday. A better chance of late-day thunderstorms for Sunday into Sunday night. A few isolated thunderstorms on Monday.
14: Thanks, Don. 95 that high for today, climbing to 97 tomorrow as we continue this end-of-the-week warm-up. 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

0: All right, saddle up, cowboy. Listen to this story. High school football just getting started across the country, unless your school's in the midst of a dry humping investigation. An Arizona school district canceled the entire football season at a high school, both varsity and junior varsity, because of a criminal case.
1: Okay.
0: What's the deal? The short version is they don't have enough eligible players. The longer version is crazier. Officials are investigating allegations of sexual misconduct involving students during a football camp in July. The police say the case is, quote, complex, but they're looking into reports of dry humping at the camp.
1: Okay.
0: No specifics have been released. It sounds like there were accusations maybe of inappropriate hazing. It's also unclear who was involved, but clearly a lot of students are being held out of athletics since they don't have enough remaining to field a team. Several faculty members are also on administrative leave. Man.
1: Not good.
0: No. Like, not good at all, but I don't think that's a headline I would have ever thought I would read.
1: No, and I can't say I wanted to either.
0: High school football season canceled due to dry humping.
1: All right.
0: I mean, I've had my day canceled because of dry heaving, but never.
1: No, not at all.
0: Beer Never Broke My Heart. It's Luke Combs. Why Nebraska's New Country 94 won the brand. You're awful quiet during that segment.

0: Hardy, Nebraska State Fair artist Hardy. We already gave away four tickets this morning to see Hardy Sunday at the Nebraska State Fair in Grand Isle. Looking forward to that. Should be a fun show. Highs today right around 95. It's going to be sunny. A lot less storm activity than the last couple of nights. KNEBFM.com for more. Notice I covered my bases in saying a lot less, not none, right?
1: Yeah.
0: You did catch that. Okay.
1: Extra, extra.
0: Let's get you the biggest news headlines that didn't make our news headlines today. And here we go. New York City's giving away Broadway tickets. Officials encourage people attending the giveaway to be early, patient, and gay. So, happy, Trayton.
1: Yeah, it's fine.
0: The trade war with Canada could cause the toilet paper cost to go up. We're paying more at the pump and after taking a dump now.
1: It's true.
0: The Canadians are boycotting American products. Considering they gave us Nickelback and Jim Carrey, America hasn't been doing that for years. There are fears Vladimir Putin will use a nuke on Ukraine. He'd be the first world leader to go nuclear since Joe Biden saw kids on his lawn. A hiker completed the Appalachian Trail at age 91. It's pretty impressive. I mean, the trail's hard enough when your sack's not dragging on the ground, but you've got... Because you bend over.
1: And move on.
0: Harry and Meghan began their search for a new home in the UK. Their budget is whatever daddy will pay for. A white rice recall is in effect. It's like a brown rice recall, but it won't shut up about Ted Lasso, basically. Downloads of MapQuest have surged since it refused to change the name of Lake Ontario. If you've forgotten where to find MapQuest, you can always ask Jeeves. And the U.S. Mint has begun printing $1 gold coins with President Trump's face on them. I think that's a smart idea. I mean, take them to the laundromat. Get some literal money laundering going on there.
1: Wow.
0: See what I'm saying?

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Ella Langley with Morgan Wallen. I Can't Love You Anymore on Wyobraska's New Country 94.1 The Brand. Let's get you some good news this morning. A father and son in Glendale, Arizona have a nonprofit called the Junkie Garage where they help repair cars for whatever people can afford. Customers bring the parts needed for the job and donate what they can for labor. The owner's name is Michael, and he's worked alongside his 16-year-old son Matthew for 8 years. Michael said that most air conditioning repairs end up costing less than $300 compared to the thousands you would spend at a traditional shop. A landlord in Milwaukee was cleaning out a vacated apartment and made an incredible discovery. It was an original Pablo Picasso etching that was stolen from a gallery nearby back in 2018. The landlord quickly turned it over to the police, and the gallery owner later confirmed it was the real deal. The artwork had been valued between $35,000 and $50,000 when it disappeared. A family in England just discovered they had a small fortune sitting in an old jewelry box, as it turned out to be a 1930s Patek Philippe wristwatch that sold for nearly $80,000 at auction. At first, they were only thinking they'd get $6,000 or $7,000 for the watch, but a fierce bidding war pushed the final price to almost $80,000. Apparently, those watches are exceptionally rare, so it drew interest from collectors around the world. Here's John Pardee.

0: I just had a feeling. Wild Braska's New Country, 94, won the brand. Trayton, I think it's time for me to go put my head down for the day.
1: I agree.
0: I'm somehow rebattling this cold that I've had for almost 4 weeks. Anyway, I'll be out tomorrow. Sunday, Saturday, Sunday, Monday. I'll be back Tuesday for at least a day, day and a half. Okay?
1: All right.
0: Trayton will hold the fort down tomorrow. Get you ready for the weekend. A long weekend at that. But first, let's get out of here on some random facts. We'll start by telling you that the average American uses 141 rolls of toilet paper every year, making us number one for number twos globally. The Germans were second, average of 134 rolls. There's a difference between a coffin and a casket. A coffin is a hexagon with sides. A casket's a rectangular with four.
2: More you know.
0: Caterpillars have about 4,000 muscles in their body. Humans only have about 650. If you ride a float in the Mardi Gras Day Parade in New Orleans, you're legally required to wear a mask.
1: Interesting.
0: A creative mask, of course, not a COVID one. And the single One Week by Bare Naked Ladies was the number one song on the charts in 1998 for exactly 1 week.
1: Well, that's fun.
0: It was also the only Bare Naked Ladies song to ever hit number one.
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0: Exactly. I knew you were going to say that. Have a great rest of your day, Trayton. We'll see everybody Tuesday. Bye.
1: See ya.
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12: Here's your forecast from the Platte Valley Bank Weather Center. Sunny to partly sunny skies, plenty warm. Temperatures are going to be in the upper 80s and into the 90s today, tomorrow, Saturday. Upper 80s to near 90 on Sunday, then settling into the 80s for Labor Day Monday. Only a very small chance today, tomorrow, for isolated thunderstorms, a few on Saturday. A better chance of late-day thunderstorms for Sunday into Sunday night, a few isolated thunderstorms on Monday.
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Luke Bryan, Country In. She knows that we got country. Wyobraska's new country. It is the Midday Show. Great to have you listening. My name's Chris Cottrell, playing one now from Bailey Zimmerman.

0: Dylan Scott here on The Brand with Wyobraska's New Country. As we sit here on September 3rd, we're looking at a daytime high today in the mid-90s. Could be even a little bit warmer for tomorrow, and that is about 10 degrees hotter than what our average high is for today's date. 85, the average high for September 3rd over the years. Again, looking at mid-90s for today. Breeze may be fairly minimal, west at 10 to 15-ish. We'll check full weather for the Wyobraska region coming up.
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11: Here's your forecast from the Platte Valley Bank Weather Center. Sunny to partly sunny skies, plenty warm. Temperatures are going to be in the upper 80s and into the 90s today, tomorrow, Saturday. Upper 80s to near 90 on Sunday, then settling into the 80s for Labor Day Monday. Only a very small chance today, tomorrow, for isolated thunderstorms, a few on Saturday. A better chance of late-day thunderstorms for Sunday into Sunday night, a few isolated thunderstorms on Monday.

0: Riley Green here on 94.1 The Brand. Well, college football fans, a pretty hefty Thursday night slate of games tonight, including teams from the Big Ten in action. Minnesota hosting Eastern Illinois on Peacock at 6 o'clock. BTN for UAB at Illinois kicking off at 7. You've got an ESPN game with Colorado playing on the road. True road game tonight at Georgia Tech. It looks like action kicks off on Big Ten Network with Rutgers hosting Massachusetts at 4. Scott Frost and UCF in action against Bethune-Cookman at 5 o'clock tonight. Also, some other games on the docket. College football, I think safe to say, finally back as of tonight.
1: I'm Pete Ricketts, candidate

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Wyobraska's new country, 20 cigarettes, that was Morgan Wallen. One to get to now from Megan Maroney. Also coming up, Kane Brown.

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11: Here's your forecast from the Platte Valley Bank Weather Center. Sunny to partly sunny skies, plenty warm. Temperatures are going to be in the upper 80s and into the 90s today, tomorrow, Saturday. Upper 80s to near 90 on Sunday, then settling into the 80s for Labor Day Monday. Only a very small chance today, tomorrow, for isolated thunderstorms. A few on Saturday. A better chance of late-day thunderstorms for Sunday into Sunday night. A few isolated thunderstorms on Monday.

Lauren Elaine on the brand. Hour two, it's the Midday Show. Chris with you till 2 o'clock later this afternoon, playing Wyobraska's New Country.

0: 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Happy birthday from Christy, Marcy, and Lisa.
1: We will start with those anniversaries. A few to mention for today. Happy anniversary to Mike and Lisa Morvek. Also anniversary time today for Diane and Sam Somerville. Happy birthday to all four of you folks. Enjoy those anniversary celebrations. Now some birthdays. Talia Shelato celebrating. Happy birthday to you, Talia. Hal Fisher, it's birthday time for Hal. Neighbor Guzman celebrating a birthday today. Brenda Hall, enjoy your birthday celebration. And Carolyn Rogers turning 66 years old today. Happy birthday from Michelle, Brian, Stan, and Rusty. Now we look at some celebrity birthdays. Olympic snowboarder known as the Flying Tomato, multi-time gold medalist Sean White of the United States is 40. Garrett Hedlund turning 42. He played Tim McGraw's son in Friday Night Lights. And Jenny Finch, Olympic softball pitcher, took home gold in the Athens and silver in the Beijing Olympics. Jenny Finch is 46 today, and Charlie Sheen is 61.
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6: From the people who brought you It's the Dog Park comes

Wyobraska's new country. Good news for all. Tiger Woods pleads no contest in Florida reckless driving case. He's had his driver's license suspended now for 5 years.

0: Ella Langley on the brand, Wyobraska's new country, a little entertainment news. The season 35 celebrity cast of Dancing with the Stars was announced live on Good Morning America. The lineup includes actress Julia Stiles, chef Giada De Laurentiis, Olympic gold medalist Amber Glenn, Paralympic gold medalist Ezra Freck, Glee star Harry Shum Jr., actress Tatiana Ali, pop musician Taylor Hansen, and reality personalities Tyler Cameron, Maura Higgins, and Sierra Miller. Okay, that's the season 35 celebrity cast, and I'm here to tell you, if those are the names and those are the celebs, these things are starting to run short on ability to draw top talent. The season premieres with a two-night event on Tuesday, September 15th, and Wednesday the following night at 6, both nights on ABC and Disney Plus.
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94.1 The Brand, Wyobraska's New Country. It is the midday show, and coming up here in just a little bit, those days that end in Y, we'll get to them.

0: Graylin James with one here on 94.1 The Brand. Let's check today's days that end in Y for Thursday, September 3rd, shall we? Skyscraper Day marks today's date, 1892, the birth of Louis Sullivan, the Chicago architect known as the father of skyscrapers, who articulated the principle form follows function and mentored Frank Lloyd Wright. It's also National Welsh Rarebit Day, celebrating the savory sauce of melted cheddar, ale, mustard, and Worcestershire poured over toast, a dish recorded in English cookbooks as early as 1725. Also, Merchant Navy Day, observed in the UK today's date to honor the merchant mariners who have served in wartime and peacetime supply chains. Couple other here to note. You've got International Skate Park Day today. I know it's International Skate Park Day, but shout out the one and only Tony Hawk, and National Baby Back Ribs Day. Shout out Kansas City Barbecue.
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6: Here's your weather forecast from the Platte Valley Bank Weather Center. Wet sunny skies and a brisk wind. Temps today will hit the lower 90s. Going to be mostly clear tonight with lows middle and upper 50s. Winds die off and might get sporadically brisk for Friday and Saturday. Into the start of the weekend, highs around the mid-90s and lows upper 50s and low 60s. One or two brief showers possible late Saturday night. Widely scattered activity Sunday and Labor Day. Temps in the upper 80s. Meteorologist Don Watzel on KNEB.

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3: Good afternoon. The Nebraska State Historical Society Foundation has announced the start of the Walk to the Rock Junior Pathfinder program, a new educational initiative offering free hands-on learning experiences at Chimney Rock for K-5 students. Made possible through a major donor gift, the Junior Pathfinder program brings classroom learning to life at one of Nebraska's most iconic landmarks. Through customized field trips focused on Nebraska history, natural sciences, and conservation, students can learn by exploring the landscape, history, and natural resources surrounding Chimney Rock. Each student receives a Junior Pathfinder backpack filled with a workbook, pencils, and learning materials tailored to the class's curriculum. Foundation Executive Director Leslie Fadig says the program gives students an opportunity to experience Nebraska history in the place where it actually happened. The University of Nebraska Board of Regents on Tuesday gave unanimous approval to a resolution establishing a new governance structure for Nebraska medicine. The resolution authorizes Board of Regents Chair Paul Kenney to complete the documents required to add the Omaha Community Foundation as a governing member of the healthcare organization. It also expresses gratitude to the university's philanthropic community partners, as well as NU President Dr. Jeffrey Gold and University of Nebraska Medical Center Chancellor Dr. Dale Davies for their efforts in paving the way for the new structure. I'm Dave Strang.
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4: Time for an update here at the Sports Desk this hour on the Rural Radio Network. I'm Chris Cottrell. Looking ahead to tonight, we've got high school volleyball on the docket with Gearing hosting Bridgeport. Gearing has been a busy program of late, 7-0 already to begin the year. They played five matches over this past weekend and then won a five-setter deep into the night on Tuesday at Sterling, Colorado. Gearing hosting Bridgeport tonight. The visiting Bulldogs enter at 2-0. They've got a pair of 3-0 sweeps this year against Baird and Gordon Rushville. Jeff Kelly will have the broadcast tonight on KMOR 93.3, starting at approximately 5:45 for service set for 6 o'clock. There are some high school football games involving area teams here from the region for Thursday. Morrill plays at Banner County. Minotaur heads to Paxton. Hay Springs hosting Wallace. And Crawford is visiting Creek Valley. The top-ranked Husker volleyball team got a road sweep at South Dakota State last night, 25-18, 20, and 15 those scores. Terea Sigler led the Big Red with a season-high 10 kills, hitting 320 in the match. Skylar Pierce added 7 kills, and Bergen Riley totaled 32 assists on the night to move into fifth place all-time in program history in that category. There was a bit of an injury scare in this one for Andy Jackson. Here's the update from Danny Busboom Kelly.
5: I think she's fine.
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5: And she just rolled her ankle a little bit. So I don't think, it does not appear to be very serious.
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6: Here's your weather forecast from the Platte Valley Bank Weather Center. With sunny skies and a brisk wind, temps today will hit the lower 90s. Going to be mostly clear tonight with lows middle and upper 50s. Winds die off and might get sporadically brisk for Friday and Saturday. Into the start of the weekend, highs around the mid-90s and lows upper 50s and low 60s. One or two brief showers possible late Saturday night, while the scattered activity Sunday and Labor Day. Temps in the upper 80s. Meteorologist Don Watzel on KNEB.

Riley Green with Luke Combs into the afternoon for a Thursday. It's the midday show with a couple more hours still to get through. That means plenty of this. Why Obraska's New Country.

0: Justin Moore, Wyobraska's New Country. Quick reminder, Lunch on the Land back for another great fall in the field every Thursday, starting today, delivering those hot, fresh meals right out to someone's farm or ranch. 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

0: 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We've got high school sports coverage tonight. Prep volleyball, Gearing hosting Bridgeport. Been a busy stretch for Gearing already to begin the year. They are 7-0, coming off a 5-set win over in Sterling, Colorado on Tuesday night. They were in Wyoming at the Douglas tournament this past weekend. Gearing with their home opener tonight. Volleyball coverage with Gearing hosting Bridgeport. The visiting Bulldogs come in 2-0. We'll have it on KMOR 93.3 with Jeff Kelly starting at around 5:45.
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5: Here's your weather forecast from the Platte Valley Bank Weather Center. Wet sunny skies and a brisk wind. Temps today will hit the lower 90s. Going to be mostly clear tonight with lows middle and upper 50s. Winds die off and might get sporadically brisk for Friday and Saturday. Into the start of the weekend, highs around the mid-90s and lows upper 50s and low 60s. One or two brief showers possible late Saturday night. Widely scattered activity Sunday and Labor Day. Temps in the upper 80s. Meteorologist Don Watzel on KNEB.

0: for an hour still for the midday show today. Chris Cattrall with you on 94.1 The Brand. And just 1 week after Dolly Parton's death at age 80, vandals targeted her Hollywood Walk of Fame star. Scratching and obscuring her name on the plaque, the Hollywood Chamber of Commerce spokesperson Anna Martinez confirmed to TMZ that repairs were already planned due to the pre-existing cracks. The Hollywood Historic Trust announced on Instagram it is proud to honor the legacy of Dolly Parton with a replacement of her star that is set to be unveiled coming up tomorrow.
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I got one for each of you. Seeing double with Luke Bryan here to begin the final hour of the midday show with Crash My Party and then one hanging out with George Burge. Yep, that was my Val Kilmer Doc Holliday from Tombstone.

0: 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Of course, all things weather on air with updates for you twice an hour. 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
2: Hey, race fans, Saturday nights are thundering in the valley at Highway 92 Raceway in Gearing, Nebraska. 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
15: Here's your weather forecast from the Platte Valley Bank Weather Center. With sunny skies and a brisk wind, temps today will hit the lower 90s. Going to be mostly clear tonight with lows middle and upper 50s. Winds die off and might get sporadically brisk for Friday and Saturday. Into the start of the weekend, highs around the mid-90s and lows upper 50s and low 60s. One or two brief showers possible late Saturday night. Widely scattered activity Sunday and Labor Day. Temps in the upper 80s. Meteorologist Don Watzel on KNEB.

0: 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I mentioned it earlier when I was running through all those different options for weather platforms to stay plugged in here before you head to work. Let's focus in on one here. Before you head to work, school, the field, or the highway, check the weather on KNEB.TV, Wyobraska's only 24/7 weather channel that gives you currents, local forecast, radar, and weather info around the clock. 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
10: 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Lauren Elena, welcome.
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10: I love you so much. 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I cannot wait. Lauren Elena hosting all week long on Backstage Country. So let's go.
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One of your two big summer country music hit makers there on 94.1 The Brand, Ella Langley. I'd say the other, that's an easy call, Morgan Wallen. Zach Brown right now with Luke Combs, also ready to go next.

0: late stages of the midday show. Still to come, an update on weather, music from Jason Aldean. Also talked about him. We'll get you one from Morgan Wallen. Chris Cottrell, hoping you have a great rest of your Thursday afternoon and evening. Nick will be in starting his show here in just a bit at 2 tonight. Elena Smith, part of Backstage Country, once again is the special guest co-host. That'll do it for me in studio. Have a great rest of your afternoon and evening.
1: Did you know that Jesus once reprimanded the Apostle Peter? What could Peter ever say or do that would lead Jesus to say to him, "Get behind me, Satan"? Well, it was right after Jesus had begun to tell the 12 apostles that he was, in fact, headed for Jerusalem, where he would be rejected, ridiculed, beaten, and crucified. Peter would have none of that and would keep Jesus from such harm. However, this was the purpose for which Jesus came, to die as a sacrifice for sinful humanity. It was necessary for him to die, but then to rise from death on the third day. He would not be deterred even by one of his closest disciples. Today, many still take offense in the sacrifice of God's Son for our salvation. What should be our response? It should be, "In the cross of Christ, I glory." I'm Pastor Richard Neugebauer. 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
2: 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I'm a Nebraska corn farmer, and there's nothing else I would rather be.
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11: Here's your weather forecast from the Platte Valley Bank Weather Center. Wet sunny skies and a brisk wind. Temps today will hit the lower 90s. Going to be mostly clear tonight with lows middle and upper 50s. Winds die off and might get sporadically brisk for Friday and Saturday. Into the start of the weekend, highs around the mid-90s and lows upper 50s and low 60s. One or two brief showers possible late Saturday night. Widely scattered activity Sunday and Labor Day. Temps in the upper 80s. Meteorologist Don Watzel on KNEB.

Lainey Wilson and John Mayer here on 94.1 The Brand. And my name is Nick, back with you here on a Thursday, inching our way towards the weekend. Got a sports update coming for you shortly. First, though, Chris Stapleton with White Horse on The Brand.

0: It's Riley Green, Wyobraska's new country, and we've got high school volleyball coming up tonight. 6 o'clock first serve, and we'll have pregame for you at 5:45 on 93.3 KMOR. The Battle of the Bulldogs, Bridgeport and Garing, my alma mater, taking on the town I live in. It's craziness. I don't know who to root for. On the way tomorrow, high school football, Garing in Lexington. We'll have the pregame for you at 5:30 on 93.3 KMOR, and then on 107.3 The Trail, it's Scottsbluff at Norris, rematch of last year's basketball championship. Again, 5:30 there as well. Chris on the call. Here on The Brand, we'll go ahead and take another break. 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
3: Here's your weather forecast from the Platte Valley Bank Weather Center. Wet sunny skies and a brisk wind. Temps today will hit the lower 90s. Going to be mostly clear tonight with lows middle and upper 50s. Winds die off and might get sporadically brisk for Friday and Saturday. Into the start of the weekend, highs around the mid-90s and lows upper 50s and low 60s. One or two brief showers possible late Saturday night. Widely scattered activity Sunday and Labor Day. Temps in the upper 80s. Meteorologist Don Watzel on KNEB.

Kane Brown on 94.1 The Brand. Still got those Husker volleyball and football poster schedules at Bunkhouse Trailer Sales in Mitchell. Between Mitchell and Scotts Bluff, Elite Physical Therapy in Scotts Bluff as well. Get yours before they're gone. Here's Justin Moore on The Brand.

0: 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Go check out their new location. It's across from Essential Fuels on South Beltline. Hey, on the way, we'll go ahead and take another break. Dustin Lynch with Easy to Love here in just about 4 minutes.
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Jelly Roll on 94.1 The Brand. All right, today is a very important holiday for anybody who enjoys eating things that require approximately 17 napkins. It's National Baby Back Ribs Day. Yeah, today we celebrate those tender, saucy, fall-off-the-bone ribs that somehow managed to get barbecue sauce on your hands, your face, your shirt, and probably something that wasn't even in the same room as you. So, if you did need an excuse for firing up the grill tonight, there you go. National Baby Back Ribs Day has spoken. More holidays coming your way, those after John Morgan. First up, it's Hardy on The Brand.

0: Biobraska's new country. That was John Morgan. All right. Let's check the holiday calendar. Every single day needs a theme. And today's theme is bowling, because it's U.S. Bowling League Day, a day to celebrate bowling leagues and all the people who spend their evenings rolling that little ball down the lane, hoping for a strike, then blaming the lane when it doesn't happen. Whether you're a serious bowler or just there for the snacks, today's your day. It's also National Welsh Rarebit Day, and if you're wondering what in the world that is, you're not alone. Welsh Rarebit is basically toast covered in a savory cheese sauce, often made with ingredients like beer, mustard, Worcestershire sauce. So essentially, somebody looked at cheese and toast and said, you know what this needs? More cheese. And finally, it's International Skate Park Day, a day celebrating skate parks and the communities built around them, giving skaters a place to ride, practice tricks, and occasionally discover gravity the hard way. That's it for holidays. More tomorrow on your Friday show. Right now, though, more weather on the way here on The Brand.
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9: Here's your weather forecast from the Platte Valley Bank Weather Center. Wet sunny skies and a brisk wind. Temps today will hit the lower 90s. Going to be mostly clear tonight with lows middle and upper 50s. Winds die off and might get sporadically brisk for Friday and Saturday. Into the start of the weekend, highs around the mid-90s and lows upper 50s and low 60s. One or two brief showers possible late Saturday night. Widely scattered activity Sunday and Labor Day. Temps in the upper 80s. Meteorologist Don Watzel on KNEB.

94.1 The Brand, Ella Langley and Morgan Wallen. 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Does that give you enough time? 308-633-9400. 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Tim McGraw is next on the way. Luke Combs with Days Like These. Here's Standing Room Only.

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3: Today, well, the forecast calls for pleasant overnight temperatures with mostly clear skies and our longer nights. Temperatures cooling off nicely and we'll be in the mid to upper 50s. Hot days and mild nights with us Friday into Saturday. Lower to a few mid 90s, sunny to mostly sunny. Slight chance of an isolated gusty shower or thunderstorm, primarily here south. Nighttime lows, upper 50s. Mid to upper 80s for highs this weekend, increasing scattered showers and thunderstorms. I'm Day Weather Meteorologist Mark Huer.

Stella left yawn. The brand? Micro weddings are taking off. But what exactly is a micro wedding? Is it just like a regular wedding with fewer people? Is it basically an elaborate dinner party? I'll get into what micro weddings actually are and why they're becoming so popular after a little survey I came across coming up after Luke Bryan in just under 6 minutes. First, it's Blake Shelton right here on The Brand.

0: 94.1 The Brand, Luke Bryan. All right, as promised, let's talk about micro weddings because apparently we've reached a point where inviting 150 people to your wedding is considered a little excessive. The average wedding still has around 117 guests, but more couples are saying, you know what? Maybe I don't need my second cousin's roommate's girlfriend's twice removed bunny here. And that's where the micro wedding comes in. Usually 50 guests or fewer. Of course, smaller does not always mean cheaper. Some couples just take that money and splurge on better food, a nicer venue, or photography. And then you've got the awkward part, explaining to Aunt Linda why she didn't make the cut. Honestly, I kind of get it. If I'm paying thousands of dollars for a wedding, I'd rather spend that money celebrating with 40 people I actually like than 117 people I'm probably going to avoid at Walmart 6 months later. All right, another break coming up. Dan and Shay's on the way, so stick around here on The Brand.
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8: Hey y'all, I'm Lauren Elena, and last year I became a first-time mom. That's why this Labor Day weekend, I'm joining ABC Audio to salute the most important labor of all, having and raising kids. You'll hear from country music parents like Thomas Rhett, Scotty McCreery, Cole Swindell, Carrie Underwood, Cody Johnson, Shay Mooney, Kane Brown, Russell Dickerson, and more. So be sure to join me, Lauren Elena, for ABC Audio's Labor Day weekend salute to country's kids. 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

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First, Jason Aldean, If I Didn't Love You on The Brand.

0: 94.1 The Brand. That was Morgan Wallen. And we've got KNEB.TV. 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I know you love listening to me in the afternoon, or, you know, any one of our other five other stations, because they're probably better than me talking. Coming up, we'll go ahead and take another weather break. It's John Party with Dirt on My Boots afterwards here on 94.1 The Brand.
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6: Today, well, the forecast calls for pleasant overnight temperatures with mostly clear skies and our longer nights. Temperatures cooling off nicely and we'll be in the mid to upper 50s. Hot days and mild nights with us Friday into Saturday. Lower to a few mid 90s. Sunny to mostly sunny. Slight chance of an isolated gusty shower or thunderstorm, primarily here south. Nighttime lows upper 50s. Mid to upper 80s for highs this weekend. Increasing scattered showers and thunderstorms. I'm Day Weather Meteorologist Mark Huer.

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Riley Green on Wirebraska's New Country. Hey there, Nick back with you, hanging out. Final hour of the workday for many of you, so I'll make it brief and get back to the music. Community calendar update coming up here a little bit later on. Kane Brown now.

0: Nate Smith on 94.1 The Brand. Got more high school volleyball for you. 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And then Nebraska fresh off a sweep yesterday. We'll take on DePaul tomorrow. And that will be at 3 o'clock. 4 o'clock first serve. But 3 o'clock pregame on KNEB 960 AM and 100.3 FM. Here on The Brand, nothing but music. We'll take a break. Afternoon weather forecast is on the way. And then it's Josh Ross with Hate How You Look.
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3: Today, well, the forecast calls for pleasant overnight temperatures with mostly clear skies and our longer nights. Temperatures cooling off nicely and we'll be in the mid to upper 50s. Hot days and mild nights with us Friday into Saturday. Lower to a few mid 90s, sunny to mostly sunny. Slight chance of an isolated gusty shower or thunderstorm, primarily here south. Nighttime lows, upper 50s. Mid to upper 80s for highs this weekend, increasing scattered showers and thunderstorms. I'm Day Weather Meteorologist Mark Huer.

Kenny Chesney will carry on Why Nebraska's New Country. And you know, sometimes delivery drivers go through a lot to get your package to you. Rain, snow, angry dogs, probably people who take 45 minutes to answer the door even though they know that they ordered something. I was a delivery driver for Jimmy John's. I have PTSD over it. But I've got one delivery driver who apparently has seen plenty, because this guy literally stared death in the face and

0: Lauren Elena and Chase Matthew. Not only is Lauren on Backstage Country tonight, she's also hosting our Labor Day special on Monday. Busy woman. Apparently Lauren does not believe in taking a break. All right, here we go. A pizza delivery driver in California apparently has absolutely no fear because this guy had a job to do and there was a black bear standing in the customer's front yard. And did he turn around? Nope. This guy walked right past the bear, went up to the door, handed over the pizza like this was the most normal delivery in the world. The bear eventually realized the pizza was gone and took off toward a tree, so disaster was avoided. The pizza company posted the video saying, essentially, if our driver can handle a bear, imagine what we'll do to satisfy your pizza cravings. That is great PR. Nobody got hurt. The customers got their pizza. I really hope that driver got one heck of a tip, because I don't know what the appropriate tip is for risking your life, but I'm thinking more than 20%. Honestly, that is dedication to the job. I complain when somebody's driveway has three steps. All right, another break is coming up. Hudson Westbrook on the other side.
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1: Why Nebraska's New Country and Financial Peace University is tonight. I'll let you know where to go, how to get registered here in just a bit on the community calendar update. First, though, it's Parmalee.

0: Taylor Swift on 94.1 The Brand. And hey, if you're looking to learn some valuable money skills and maybe get a better handle on your finances, there's a class that could be right up your alley. It's a Ramsey class happening Thursday nights at 6:30, starting tonight and running through November 5th. And this will be at Faith Lutheran Church. You will want to enter through the preschool door where there's a bench. The coordinator, Tony Becker. And if you'd like to get registered, head over to knebfm.com. Go under the hub, click the link to sign up. More great music on the way. Jason Aldean is after the break here on The Brand.
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8: Today, well, the forecast calls for pleasant overnight temperatures with mostly clear skies and our longer nights. Temperatures cooling off nicely and we'll be in the mid to upper 50s. Hot days and mild nights with us Friday into Saturday. Lower to a few mid 90s, sunny to mostly sunny. Slight chance of an isolated gusty shower or thunderstorm, primarily here south. Nighttime lows, upper 50s. Mid to upper 80s for highs this weekend, increasing scattered showers and thunderstorms. I'm Dave Weather, meteorologist Mark Huer.

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4: Good afternoon, everyone. The Creighton University Mid-America Business Conditions Index moved above growth neutral for the seventh straight month, pointing to solid economic growth in regional manufacturing and a likely positive impact on the broader economy in the months ahead. The survey of supply managers rose just under a point and a half to 57.1, despite elevated inflationary pressures at the wholesale level. Economist Ernie Goss says employment in the sector also grew for the third time in the past 12 months.
5: The main takeaway is that manufacturing is expanding and expanding jobs for the first time in some time. We had a growth in jobs for the third time in the past 12 months, and that's good. We're almost back to where we were last year at this time. So jobs are expanding, manufacturing is expanding much faster than some other parts of the economy. So that's the main takeaway from this survey, the August survey of supply managers in 9 Mid-America states.
4: Despite the 1 month positive regarding hiring in manufacturing, Goss says he expects an interest rate hike due to an overall weak labor market, elevated inflationary pressures, and high government spending. He says trade is still sideways to negative, and manufacturers are dealing with cost increases from tariffs, materials, labor, and transportation issues. Make sure to download the KNEB Storm Center weather app presented by Viera Wireless. 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
6: This will be our late day update today here at the Sports Desk on the Rural Radio Network. I'm Chris Cottrell. We've got high school volleyball coverage tonight on the network with Gehring hosting Bridgeport. Gehring has been busy to begin the year, 7-0 already. They played five matches over the weekend and then won a five-setter deep into the night on Tuesday on the road at Sterling, Colorado for Coach Amanda Cochran.
7: We're still breathing hard from this match, and we may actually still be breathing hard from our Wyoming game. 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
6: Gehring hosting Bridgeport tonight. The visiting Bulldogs enter with a 2-0 record with a pair of 3-0 sweeps against Baird and Gordon Rushville. Jeff Kelly has the broadcast tonight on KMOR 93.3 starting at approximately 5:45 for Servette, 6 o'clock. 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Morrill playing at Banner County. 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Hay Springs hosting Wallace, and Crawford visits Creek Valley. 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I'm Chris Cottrell.
8: Today, well, the forecast calls for pleasant overnight temperatures with mostly clear skies and our longer nights. Temperatures cooling off nicely, and we'll be in the mid to upper 50s. Hot days and mild nights with us Friday into Saturday. Lower to a few mid-90s, sunny to mostly sunny. Slight chance of an isolated gusty shower or thunderstorm, primarily here south. Nighttime lows, upper 50s. Mid to upper 80s for highs this weekend, increasing scattered showers and thunderstorms. I'm Day Weather Meteorologist Mark Huer.

Fire Braska's new country. That was Chris Jansen, and it's Nick with you here on the Panhandle Auto Drive at 5. And coming up this hour, a little later on, I'll let you know where we're going to be at in Scottsbluff tomorrow and how you can get a free $10. That on the way, plus more great music. 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All right, moving on here. Ella Langley is now. Thomas Rhett on the way with Jordan Davis. Ain't a Bad Life. Here's Love and Life Again.

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Luke Bryan on 94.1 The Brand. I don't know about you, but our dog, definitely a key part of our family. I would do a lot for that good boy. But there is one thing I'm not a big fan of, and apparently 70% of other people feel the same way. I'll get into what it is, plus a few more interesting findings from the survey coming up. First, Blake Shelton. Speaking of dogs, you're on The Brand.

0: Nebraska's new country. That was Luke Combs. And apparently our pets are running the vacation schedule now. A new survey of 2,000 pet owners found that 70% of people actually limit how long they travel because of their pets. And 45% have even turned down a travel opportunity because they could not bring their animal along. Wah, wah. Nearly half of pet owners say they feel guilty leaving their pets behind. About half admit they spend the entire time they're away worrying about how their pet is doing. And younger generations really into bringing their furry travel companions, like 3/4 of Gen Z and just a few less millennials have taken a pet on the road trip in the last 5 years. And honestly, I get it. You can tell your dog, hey buddy, I'll be back in 3 days, but somehow they look at you like you've just announced you're moving to another country. All right, moving on here. More weather on the way here on the Panhandle Auto Drive at 5.
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0: To hear more, visit dan.democrat. 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

Today, well, the forecast calls for pleasant overnight temperatures with mostly clear skies and our longer nights. Temperatures cooling off nicely, and we'll be in the mid to upper 50s. Hot days and mild nights with us Friday into Saturday. Lower to a few mid-90s, sunny to mostly sunny. Slight chance of an isolated gusty shower or thunderstorm, primarily here south. Nighttime lows, upper 50s. Mid to upper 80s for highs this weekend, increasing scattered showers and thunderstorms. I'm Day Weather Meteorologist Mark Huer.

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Go check out their new location in Scotts Bluff. Up next, Hardy and all the guys. It's Tim McGraw, Eric Church, and Morgan Wallen on The Brand.

0: Chris Young on the brand. Chris Young getting a little attention this week, not necessarily for a new song either. After his recent performance at Concert in the Corn in Wisconsin, some fans took to social media questioning his vocals and saying he sounded like he may have had a few too many before hitting the stage. Now, I obviously wasn't there, so I'm not going to speculate on what's going on, but the internet definitely had some opinions. Chris keeping busy, though, with several shows coming up, including a stop at the Grand Ole Opry next Wednesday. All right, moving on here. More great music coming up on The Brand.
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